Ella Langley with Morgan Wallen. It's called I Can't Love You Anymore. That is a brand new song, and it starts another hour of country music. The Zac Brown Band did the national anthem. Well, Zac Brown sang the national anthem for that UFC 250 fight over the weekend. I've got the Zac Brown Band and new music from Lainey Wilson after Bailey Zimmerman.

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2: What? 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

0: Jesus, Jones, and Mama, along with phone, keys, and wallet. Lainey Wilson getting help from John Mayer. Brand new music from those two. Megan Maroney's Beautiful Things is coming up here in just a moment. And moms and dads, how many have had their kids watch the Baby Shark video? Here's a fun fact. The Baby Shark video debuted on YouTube the 17th of June, 2016. It has since gone on to be the most viewed video of all time. More than 16 billion views. That's billion with a B.
1: I know that hiring can be challenging. 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
3: 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On Friday night, June 19th at the Ligoti Summerfest, we're proud to welcome country superstar Alex Miller from American Idol.

0: Saturday night, June 20th, they're back again by popular demand. 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
1: 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Here is your weather forecast from the ABK Flooring Weather Center for this evening. Showers and thunderstorms. Some storms could be severe and produce heavy rainfall. Look for an overnight low of 70. Slight chance of rain before 7 a.m. tomorrow. Mostly sunny otherwise with an afternoon high 82. Tomorrow night, partly cloudy, low 60. And for Friday, sunny with a high near 81.
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0: duo Low Cash, made up of Chris and Preston. 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
3: Here is your weather forecast from the ABK Flooring Weather Center for this evening. Showers and thunderstorms. Some storms could be severe and produce heavy rainfall. Look for an overnight low of 70. Slight chance of rain before 7 a.m. tomorrow. Mostly sunny otherwise with an afternoon high 82. Tomorrow night, partly cloudy, low 60. And for Friday, sunny with a high near 81.
4: We'd rather be on the lake right now, too. But when you go, be sure to listen to the general.
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0: It's brand new country music from Ashley Cook. It's called Baby Blues. Today is a historic day that will live in infamy. Do you remember where you were? The 17th of June, 1994. This is the day that O.J. Simpson led L.A. police on that infamous low-speed chase. And who knew just a few short weeks later he would be in trial and we would be glued to the television. That's how Court TV came about. But yeah, today's the day that O.J. went on his low-speed chase.
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2: This hour from Town Hall, I'm Keith Peters in Washington. A significant development involving the agreement between the United States and Iran. President Trump signs a deal while dining at Versailles.
3: The press on hand as President Trump leaves the dinner with the French president and his wife. President Trump shouting to reporters that he has in fact signed the Memorandum of Understanding with Iran. The White House says the agreement is now in effect, which would mean the Strait of Hormuz could open.
2: Correspondent Laura Winters reporting, the deal calls for Tehran to dilute its stockpile of highly enriched uranium and waive sanctions on the country, immediately allowing Iran to sell its oil freely in a major concession from Washington. Pakistani Prime Minister Shehbaz Sharif, who helped mediate the deal to end the war, said it is taking immediate effect after leaders from both countries signed it, but that there will still be a formal signing ceremony on Friday. Georgia lawmakers will not redraw the state's political maps this month after GOP Governor Brian Kemp called them into a special session to do so. Georgia's Republican State Senate President pro tempore Larry Walker III says his party rejects the governor's call for 2028 redistricting in special session.
4: We believe it would be wise to allow the judicial process to further develop in other states and evaluate how courts rule on newly adopted district maps elsewhere. With this guidance, we are confident that Georgia's new districts will ultimately withstand legal scrutiny and that Georgia will prevail in defending these maps before the courts.
2: He also said they did not have enough time to take up redistricting in the current special session. On Wall Street, the Dow down by 507 points, the S&P lower by 91. More at townhall.com.
5: In the War of 1812, our nation fought and won America's religious freedom. Today, that constitutional right is being assaulted once more from within.
6: Religious liberty and rights in general were under attack. We all of a sudden became the enemy.
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11: Here is your weather forecast from the ABK Flooring Weather Center for this evening. Showers and thunderstorms. Some storms could be severe and produce heavy rainfall. Look for an overnight low of 70. Slight chance of rain before 7 a.m. tomorrow. Mostly sunny otherwise with an afternoon high 82. Tomorrow night, partly cloudy, low 60. And for Friday, sunny with a high near 81.
0: Road trip? We're the official soundtrack. We are the General.

Luke Combs with Days Like These. That launches another hour of country music as we inch ever so closer. Every moment that goes by, we're that much closer to another three-day weekend on the way. Now, Kenny Chesney has been in a recent podcast interview. He joined the record producer Rick Rubin on his podcast called Tetra Gamaton. You can look that up online. Check out that podcast. Kenny Chesney with Carry On.

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1: Josh Ross with Hate How You Look. Kane Brown and wife Caitlin, their song Thank God kicks off a stretch of country that's coming up next. And here's a fun fact for you. Tortillas are used for sandwiches instead of bread aboard the International Space Station. They do that because bread generates far more crumbs, which might fly around in no gravity and get lodged in that sensitive equipment that the astronauts depend on.
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0: She's country and she knows it. It's brand new music from Luke Bryan. 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

0: Russell Dickerson with his latest called Worth Your While. Let's check some entertainment history for the 17th of June when it comes to our favorite movies. Superman 3 made its debut the 17th of June, 1983. Oh, the great outdoors. We see John Candy eat the famous 96er. It debuted on the 17th of June, 1988. Big Daddy with Adam Sandler premiered on this day in 1999. Finding Dora, it premiered in theaters the 17th of June, 2016. That's entertainment history.
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2: News this hour from Town Hall. I'm Keith Peters in Washington. A significant development involving the agreement between the United States and Iran. President Trump signs a deal while dining at Versailles.
3: The press on hand as President Trump leaves the dinner with the French president and his wife. President Trump shouting to reporters that he has in fact signed the Memorandum of Understanding with Iran. The White House says the agreement is now in effect, which would mean the Strait of Hormuz could open.
2: Correspondent Laura Winters reporting, the deal calls for Tehran to dilute its stockpile of highly enriched uranium and waive sanctions on the country, immediately allowing Iran to sell its oil freely in a major concession from Washington. Pakistani Prime Minister Shehbaz Sharif, who helped mediate the deal to end the war, said it is taking immediate effect after leaders from both countries signed it, but that there will still be a formal signing ceremony on Friday. Georgia lawmakers will not redraw the state's political maps this month after GOP Governor Brian Kemp called them into a special session to do so. Georgia's Republican State Senate President pro tempore Larry Walker III says his party rejects the governor's call for 2028 redistricting in special session.
4: We believe it would be wise to allow the judicial process to further develop in other states and evaluate how courts rule on newly adopted district maps elsewhere. With this guidance, we are confident that Georgia's new districts will ultimately withstand legal scrutiny and that Georgia will prevail in defending these maps before the courts.
2: He also said they did not have enough time to take up redistricting in the current special session. On Wall Street, the Dow down by 507 points, the S&P lower by 91. More at townhall.com.
5: In the War of 1812, our nation fought and won America's religious freedom. Today, that constitutional right is being assaulted once more from within.
6: Religious liberty and rights in general were under attack. We all of a sudden became the enemy.
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5: 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The governmental hostility and prejudice is uncovered, and Trump's fight to restore our constitutional liberties and religious freedom.
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11: Here is your weather forecast from the ABK Flooring Weather Center for this evening. Showers and thunderstorms. Some storms could be severe and produce heavy rainfall. Look for an overnight low of 70. Slight chance of rain before 7 a.m. tomorrow. Mostly sunny otherwise with an afternoon high 82. Tomorrow night, partly cloudy, low 60. And for Friday, sunny with a high near 81.
0: The best country on the planet is on The General.

Bailey Zimmerman with Chevy Silverado. He is currently out on the road on the Different Night Same Rodeo Tour with Hudson Westbrook and Blake Whitten. Lauren Elena will get help from Chase Matthew. We'll get one of my all-time favorites from Toby Keith after Dasha in Austin.

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1: Oh, yeah.
0: You're welcome.

0: Lauren Elena getting help from Chase Matthew. That's her latest called All My Exes. Dierks Bentley and Megan Maroney. Some Morgan Wallen music on the way. And Alan Jackson getting ready for his final concert. This massive event will be at Nissan Stadium in Nashville Saturday, June 27th. It will mark the end of Alan Jackson's touring career, and this concert will be televised at a later date this summer.
1: Did you really think Pure Talk was just going to sit back and watch America turn 250 years old without doing something awesome to celebrate? 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
2: Here is your weather forecast from the ABK Flooring Weather Center for this evening. Showers and thunderstorms. Some storms could be severe and produce heavy rainfall. Look for an overnight low of 70. Slight chance of rain before 7 a.m. tomorrow. Mostly sunny otherwise with an afternoon high 82. Tomorrow night, partly cloudy, low 60. And for Friday, sunny with a high near 81.
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0: Megan Maroney with Medicine. Let's check some birthdays for the 17th of June. He writes the songs that make the whole world sing. Barry Manilow is celebrating a birthday today. So is tennis legend Venus Williams. Will Forte. Jodie Whittaker is the 13th Doctor Who. KJ Apah is Archie in the Riverdale show. And if it's your special day today, happy birthday. I hope all your birthday wishes come true.
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0: John Party with Boots Off, brand new music from him. My name is John Glenn. Do you know where you were the 17th of June, 1994? Maybe you're not old enough to remember that day, but if you are, let me remind you, that is the day O.J. Simpson led L.A. police on his infamous low-speed chase. Were you glued to the television watching every thrilling moment of it? And who knew just a few weeks later, Court TV would be invented.
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1: Students who can read by the end of third grade are 35% more likely to graduate. 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So this school year, please encourage your child to continue reading. It's a small habit that makes a big difference.
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3: News this hour from Town Hall. I'm Jason Walker. Pakistan says the deal to end the war in Iran is taking immediate effect after both sides signed it unofficially earlier in the day, but there will be a formal signing ceremony on Friday. In the meantime, leaders of the G7 summit have backed President Trump's agreement with Iran to open the Strait of Hormuz and extend that ceasefire. French President Emmanuel Macron calls it a very good deal. Tropical Storm Arthur forming off the Gulf Coast of Texas, becoming the first named storm of the Atlantic hurricane season.
4: A lot of the winds have already been occurring along portions of the coast of Texas and Louisiana, and there's also been a lot of heavy rainfall that's kind of preceded both the development of the storm and the center of the storm. And that rainfall is likely to continue, but it's also going to shift further to the east across parts of the southeast U.S. As the storm weakens.
3: National Hurricane Center forecaster Dan Brown. President Trump abruptly calling off a confirmation hearing for his pick to lead the intelligence community Wednesday, drawing severe condemnation from the Democrats as the Senate Intelligence Committee was just a few hours away from starting the questioning of Jay Clayton. However, Louisiana Republican Senator John Kennedy says in delaying the confirmation hearing, the president is acting very aggressively to make his wishes clear.
5: I think he feels very strongly, whether you agree or disagree with him, that on two things, in particular, number one, he wants Mr. Pulte to be over there for a while. And number two, he wants the SAVE Act passed.
3: Military officials identifying the eight people killed in this week's crash of a B-52. They include four active duty, one reservist, and three civilians. More on these stories, townhall.com.
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11: Here is your weather forecast from the ABK Flooring Weather Center for this evening. Showers and thunderstorms. Some storms could be severe and produce heavy rainfall. Look for an overnight low of 70. Slight chance of rain before 7 a.m. tomorrow. Mostly sunny otherwise with an afternoon high 82. Tomorrow night, partly cloudy, low 60. And for Friday, sunny with a high near 81.
0: We are country. We are the General.

From his new album, The Way I Am, Luke Combs with Be By You. There's 22 total tracks on that new album from Luke Combs. Morgan Wallen to tell us about his beach vacation and how he's still finding sand in his suitcase.

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0: It's brand new music from Taylor Swift. It's called I Knew It, I Knew You. Now, Bosnia-Herzegovina's soccer team will play Switzerland Thursday afternoon at SoFi Stadium in Los Angeles. The only reason I bring this up is because the fans of Bosnia and Herzegovina, they get ready for their soccer games by drinking lots of coffee. In fact, they use the world's biggest Bosnian coffee pot, and it is in the States. Now, this pot holds thousands of cups of coffee, making it barely bigger than that Stanley tumbler that your mom carries around. But yeah, so the soccer fans from Bosnia and Herzegovina, they get riled up for soccer by drinking lots of coffee, and this coffee pot they drink it out of, it's impressive, the size of it.
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7: Here is your weather forecast from the ABK Flooring Weather Center for this evening. Showers and thunderstorms. Some storms could be severe and produce heavy rainfall. Look for an overnight low of 70. Slight chance of rain before 7 a.m. tomorrow. Mostly sunny otherwise with an afternoon high 82. Tomorrow night, partly cloudy, low 60. And for Friday, sunny with a high near 81.
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0: Zach Topp with South of Sanity. That's his latest. Blake Shelton and Hardy, Ella Langley will join Morgan Wallen for the song I Can't Love You Anymore here in just a moment. And it was on this day in 2016 that some history was made. The 17th of June, 2016, the Baby Shark video was uploaded and made its debut on YouTube. That is the most viewed video of all time. It now has more than 16 billion views.
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0: Ella Langley, Morgan Wallen. It's called I Can't Love You Anymore. We've almost made it to our three-day weekend. Hang in there. Tomorrow is the eve of that three-day weekend. We'll get through it together.
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2: News this hour from Town Hall. I'm Jason Walker. A significant development involving the agreement between the United States and Iran. President Trump signing a deal while dining in France. Here's correspondent Laura Winters.
3: The press on hand as President Trump leaves the dinner with the French president and his wife. President Trump shouting to reporters that he has in fact signed the Memorandum of Understanding with Iran. The White House says the agreement is now in effect, which would mean the Strait of Hormuz could open.
2: Germany and Poland signing a new defense deal as the balance of power in Europe begins to shift. Correspondent Charles de la Desma has more.
4: The new defense agreement puts aside Germany and Poland's complicated past to strengthen European military cooperation at a time of heightened tension with Russia and growing uncertainty over U.S. engagement in Europe. Germany's seeking partners as it moves to revitalize its military, the Bundeswehr, after decades of neglect, with ambitions to build the strongest conventional army on NATO's European side, an effort that could make it a central pillar of European defense in the years ahead, while Poland's importance as a logistic hub for Ukraine, alongside its growing economy and heavy defense investment, has made it a compelling partner for Germany and other core European countries. I'm Charles Ledesma.
2: More fallout from this week's incident where a Russian warship fired warning shots at a United Kingdom registered yacht in the English Channel.
5: Russia's involved in a conflict in Ukraine where Russia is the aggressor in Europe. And Russia is responsible for wider proxy attacks across Europe, including in relation to the United Kingdom.
2: British Prime Minister Keir Starmer. Ukrainian leader Volodymyr Zelensky says his country winning key pledges for further support from world leaders at the G7 summit. Leaders attending the summit promised to help strengthen Ukraine. More on these stories, townhall.com.
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7: Here is your weather forecast from the ABK Flooring Weather Center. Some showers and thunderstorms should subside with a slight chance of rain before 7 a.m. this morning. Mostly sunny otherwise with a high near 82. Tonight, partly cloudy with a low around 60. And for Friday, sunny with a high near 81.
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1: Here is your weather forecast from the ABK Flooring Weather Center. Some showers and thunderstorms should subside with a slight chance of rain before 7 a.m. this morning. Mostly sunny otherwise with a high near 82. Tonight, partly cloudy with a low around 60. And for Friday, sunny with a high near 81.
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0: this pickle jar up all night, and we could not do this job if we didn't have the occasional cup of ambition.
1: I thought you said we couldn't do this without Dolly.
0: Well, there's that too. So Dolly has a new coffee brand coming out. It's called Dolly's Cup of Ambition. So perfect. You know, she's starting these new travel stops.
1: Yes.
0: And she's going to be opening one south of Nashville coming up June 24th. And so the coffee is going to start there, but then I think it's going to go global. And she's also going to have K-cups.
1: Oh, really?
0: Which I'm pretty sure is Dolly's bra size.
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0: It is Pickle Jar up all nights. Katie and Scott here. Last week was really cool. You know, Disclosure Day came out on Friday,
1: yes.
0: And I got the sneak peek. I got to go on Local on 2, which is a show here, Channel 2 here in Nashville, to talk about aliens and UFOs and the movie, of course. If you had told me years ago that Steven would make a movie about this subject, Disclosure Day, and that I would be okay going on live TV to discuss my passion for this project, I'd probably say, like, no, you're out of your mind. But here we are. The truth is out there, folks.
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2: News this hour from Town Hall. I'm Jason Walker. President Trump says any benefits tied to a new agreement with Iran comes with conditions.
3: President Trump is discussing a proposed investment fund tied to the new memorandum of understanding between the United States and Iran.
4: We're not doing anything. We're not putting up money. Only if they're doing things right. If they're doing things right, if people want to invest, they can invest. But they had this $300 million fund. It's only $300 million fund. It's only if they're doing things right.
3: Under the proposal, any investment would come from Gulf countries, not American taxpayers. Willie Nelson, the White House.
2: Republican lawmakers in Georgia will not redraw congressional or state legislative districts for the 2028 elections. During a special session called by Republican Governor Brian Kemp, now GOP House leaders say any changes to Georgia's maps should take place only after a deliberative process, providing the public ample opportunity to provide input. A conservative congressman in Alabama, who President Trump endorsed for Senate, wins in the GOP runoff. Here's correspondent Laura Winters.
5: President Trump had endorsed the three-term congressman, saying Alabama deserves a Trump conservative in the Senate. Barry Moore is a member of the conservative House Freedom Caucus. Moore beating political newcomer Jared Hudson, a former Navy SEAL, in the runoff. Moore is hoping to win Tommy Tuberville's seat as he runs for governor of Alabama in November.
2: Ukrainian President Volodymyr Zelensky says his country securing key support from world leaders at the G7 summit, adding major industrial nations pledging to bolster Ukraine's air defenses and energy supply. They also plan to increase sharp economic pressure on Moscow as Russia's all-out invasion continues. More on these stories, townhall.com.
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7: Here is your weather forecast from the ABK Flooring Weather Center. Some showers and thunderstorms should subside, with a slight chance of rain before 7 a.m. this morning. Mostly sunny otherwise, with a high near 82. Tonight, partly cloudy with a low around 60. And for Friday, sunny with a high near 81.
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0: This is Pickle Jar Up All Night. It's Katie and Scott here. We're so happy to have Kat Luna in the studio with us.
1: Hey, how are y'all doing?
0: Welcome. Good to see you. You look well rested for somebody who must be a little exhausted after CMA Fest.
1: Good molecule eye patches, let me tell you.
0: Where can I buy them?
1: I didn't buy them. They gave them to me just to try them out, and I love them. I'm obsessed.
0: Okay, I need to get some of those.
2: Those are the ones that Ella Langley had in her little gift pack.
0: Really?
2: That they gave at the ACMs.
1: Yes, I keep them in my fridge.
2: Yes, and that's the one. They were in there.
0: Scott keeps his in the fridge, too.
2: I do, too.
1: They're the best. I love eye patches. I live off of those things.
2: Absolutely. Hey, well, this doesn't just happen on its own.
1: These dark circles, I need them.
2: I earn every bit of this.
0: Well, let's talk about CMA Fest because you were so busy. Just tell us everything. What'd you get up to?
1: Oh, my goodness. CMA Fest this year was my favorite one yet. I started off the week with, I did a meet and greet, and then I did a performance for the Wrangler Remix stage on that Sunday. And then I had the Nissan Stadium show, which was absolutely insane. I think every single second of that day, I was like, is this actually happening? Even when I was off stage, I was like, did that actually happen? And I think the next day it hit me.
2: I don't have time to cry.
1: I don't. And then the next day I saw all the videos and I'm like, holy cow. The support from everyone and what everybody thought of the show was just such a blessing. And that song means the world to me. I grew up with Dolly.
2: Yeah.
0: Yeah, because you actually announced your Spanglish version of I Will Always Love You. Right? Yeah.
2: That's exciting.
1: What a place to announce to. What the heck? What the heck?
0: Yeah. It's very smart. You reach a lot of people in one go.
2: That's a lot of ears that heard
1: right.
2: that.
1: It was crazy.
0: But can we talk about the song? Okay, so you say you grew up loving that and loving Dolly, but nobody wants to tackle that song. Seriously. Right. Like Dolly and Whitney Houston, and that's about it. And now you.
2: That's a lot of shoes to fill.
1: I was so nervous that day. I remember I had never sang it live, really, except for in the studio when we were recording the song. And I remember we were all there for sound check and I sang it, and I think we all looked around at each other and we probably there was a lot of waterworks out there.
0: Aww.
1: Just to hear it in that space and just actually hearing it live was such a crazy experience.
0: You said big shoes to fill. Dolly would say, my feet are little because things don't grow in the shade. You had a little distraction before your CMA performance. Fetty Wap.
1: Oh, what? What the heck? I didn't even know he was coming out. It was like right before my set and I never thought I would see him ever. He walked out with Russell Dickerson and I was like, this is just the best because I love Russell. I'm on a big Russell kick right now.
0: Yeah. Oh, he's so
2: we
0: good.
2: All are.
0: Everybody's so on good. A Russell kick. It's WrestleMania.
2: Yeah.
1: Oh, absolutely.
0: You've been riding with some Nashville heavyweights, some really big riders. So what's on tap right now? What's in the works?
1: Oh my goodness. I'm just getting into a bunch of rooms and just now coming with a plan and kind of coming with song titles and kind of some concepts. I don't like, the older I get, I don't like just going into a room blind and being like, oh, let the song write itself. Absolutely, there's a portion of that that's true. But I kind of like being prepared now. I'm 26, you know?
0: Mm-hmm. The ripe old age of 26.
2: Yeah, exactly.
1: The ripe old age. I'll be 27 in December, y'all. Age is coming. But yeah, I like being prepared so it's not just like a surprise. Oh, let's see what happens. It's almost like, hey, these are the ideas that I have, and then we build off of that, which is really, really cool. I feel like now I'm writing with new writers. I want to give new people a chance too, you know?
2: Right.
0: Yeah.
1: It's really cool. They have so many cool ideas, fresh. It's always fun meeting new people, so.
0: I hope you always keep that attitude too, because I think that a lot of artists will get that wrong. They find their little click, mm-hmm. and they'll stay with them like for decades. And I mean, there's nothing wrong with that. I mean, obviously you're producing great music, but I think that fresh, well, and you never know how you're going to vibe with somebody,
1: right.
0: you know, so that new energy kind of brings something new out in you. And so I just think you're really smart as an artist and creator to do that. So, all right. Well, stick around. We definitely want to hear you play as well. We've got Kat Luna in the studio with us. It is Pickle Jar Up All Night.
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Pickle Jar up all night. We're hanging with Kat Luna. She's in the studio. She's going to sing for us in about 10 minutes. You want to be here because she's got a Spanglish.

0: It's Pickle Jar Up All Night. We have Kat Luna in the studio, and it's time for Fame Files. So have you got a good story for us?
1: Yes, I do. So I played Tortuga Fest a couple years back, and they have like this whole backstage section that's really, really cool. I definitely did not feel cool enough to be back there. It was really fun. And my band and I were playing football on the beach. And I remember I see Luke Combs out there, and I'm like, there's no way this is actually happening. He's just in a beach chair, just chilling. And we're throwing the football back and forth, and he's like giving us pointers and being the coolest guy ever. That is my coolest story, because it's just so natural and it was just so fun. He wasn't Luke Combs in that moment. He was just a normal human.
0: Get up and play with you.
1: No, he was lounging for sure. He had a big show coming up. So I'm like, I get it, dude. Save your energy.
2: You're right.
1: Sit down.
0: What do they call that? Armchair goalie?
2: He's armchair quarterback.
0: A quarterback, yeah.
1: Oh, yeah.
2: Armchair quarterback.
1: He was giving good pointers, though, hey, so.
0: I love it. That's your Fame Files with Kat Luna. It's Pickle Jar Up All Night.
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4: 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I love this station.
3: 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The General.

0: It's Pickle Jar up all night. We have Kat Luna in the studio who just played Song Suffragettes for the third time in your career. What do you love so much about Song Suffragettes?
1: Oh my gosh. I love women supporting women. I love getting to hear their stories and everything that they've gone through and the life behind the songs.
0: Yeah.
1: It's just such a blessing. And every single time we're done, we just get to hang out and you just create new friendships and add to the family.
0: Yeah, and probably get some good co-writers out of it.
1: Absolutely.
0: Yeah. We always tell people, if you live here and you haven't been going to the listening room to see the Song Suffragettes show, you got to go. If you're listening from across the country and planning a trip to Nashville, put it on your calendar. You will be very happy that you did.
2: Yep.
0: And we are so happy that you're willing to sing a song for us. We were talking earlier about your version of I Will Always Love You. Such a brave song for anyone to do. But I know you're going to knock it out of the park. Will you play that for us?
1: Absolutely.

0: That is absolutely incredible. Oh. When can people get their hands on it?
1: It'll be coming out tomorrow.
0: Fantastic.
1: Which is insane to say.
0: Oh, thank you so much for coming in. It sounded gorgeous.
1: Thank you so much for having me. And also, I love pickles, so this is so fitting.
2: Yeah, absolutely. Glad we could help.
0: That's Kat Luna, everybody. It's Pickle Jar Up All Night.
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0: Pickle Jar up all night. It's Katie and Scott and Jackson Dean, my boy. Kay's a big fan of the bass line
1: Love
0: of this
1: it.
0: Song.
1: So yeah. Cool sounding.
0: Jackson Dean, it's Make a Liar. It's Pickle Jar.

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1: News this hour from Town Hall. I'm Jason Walker. An initial agreement to end the war between the U.S. and Iran, calling for Tehran to dilute its stockpile of highly enriched uranium. The deal waives some sanctions on the country, immediately allowing Iran to sell its oil. The government has emptied its Everglades detention center.
2: All of the immigration detainees at the South Florida detention center known as Alligator Alcatraz have been transferred to other facilities. That's according to the Department of Homeland Security. Spokesperson Laura Biss cited concerns about hurricane season in an email that came just before government meteorologists confirmed the first tropical storm of the 2026 Atlantic season had formed in the Gulf. DHS did not say how many detainees were moved or where they're headed or whether the center was closing permanently. The ACLU and other organizations have been pressing for the tent facility in the Everglades to be shut down. I'm Jennifer King.
1: Times are changing and rapidly. Soon, half of all American school kids will live in states that offer public money for private education. Here's Keith Peters.
3: Texas is the latest to join in, budgeting $1 billion to spend this fall on private school scholarships or homeschooling expenses. Next year, the federal government will start incentivizing private school scholarships in states that have never offered them before. In theory, these programs are supposed to give children an educational opportunity they wouldn't otherwise have. Keith Peters reporting.
1: Well, the U.S. Air Force has identified the 8 people killed in Monday's crash of a B-52 in California. Authorities said the victims were between the ages of 32 and 53. They include 4 active duty airmen, 1 who was a reservist and also on board that flight were 3 civilians. More on these stories, townhall.com.
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Number one song right there, Ella Langley, Be Her. Yeah, we all want to be her. All right, coming up, we got some Brooks and Dunn, Shaboozy on the way as well. Right now, it is Hudson Westbrook. It's Painted You Pretty.

0: That's some good country music right there. All right, it is Pickle Jar Up All Night. You might have seen recently Carly Pierce. Well, she had a bit of a hairy situation on stage, literally. This pesky little hairpiece tried to run away from her, but she didn't let it rattle her.
1: Uh-oh. Wow, this has never happened to me. I'm just going to clip it back in. It's fine. If y'all think my hair's real, it ain't.
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13: Here is your weather forecast from the ABK Flooring Weather Center. Some showers and thunderstorms should subside with a slight chance of rain before 7 a.m. this morning. Mostly sunny otherwise with a high near 82. Tonight, partly cloudy with a low around 60. And for Friday, sunny with a high near 81.
14: 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Yeah.

0: It's Pickle Jar Up All Night. It's Katie and Scott here. You know, Shania Twain recently opened up to People magazine that, you know, because she was so thin. She,
1: very small.
0: In her heyday. And she admits now, she's come clean. She used to do some really unhealthy things to stay that thin.
1: That's sad.
0: Which
1: is what it is.
0: It's not surprising, but at least she can admit it now, because I think it's going to help people. You know, because I remember her saying, like, well, I eat well and I'm vegetarian and I ride horses. I'm like, I'm not that thin. I ride horses and I'm vegetarian. But yeah, she says she's perfectly happy with where she is now. Menopause has actually been good for her and she's happy with her body how it is. It still looks freaking great.
1: Uh-huh.
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2: News this hour from Town Hall. I'm Jason Walker. Leaders at the G7 summit in France backing President Trump's agreement with Iran to open the Strait of Hormuz and extend a ceasefire. French President Emmanuel Macron calls it a very good deal, noting that it stabilizes the region and benefits economies. Tropical Storm Arthur forming off the Gulf Coast of Texas, becoming the first named storm of the Atlantic hurricane season, although it is quickly starting to weaken.
3: A lot of the winds have already been occurring along portions of the coast of Texas and Louisiana, and there's also been a lot of heavy rainfall that's kind of preceded both the development of the storm and the center of the storm. And that rainfall is likely to continue, but it's also going to shift further to the east across parts of the southeast U.S. As the storm weakens.
2: National Hurricane Center forecaster Dan Brown. President Trump abruptly calling off a confirmation hearing for his pick to head up the intelligence community on Wednesday, drawing condemnation from Democrats as the Senate Intelligence Committee was only a couple hours away from starting the questioning of Jay Clayton. But Louisiana GOP Senator John Kennedy says in delaying the confirmation hearing, the president is acting aggressively to make his wishes clear.
4: I think he feels very strongly, whether you agree or disagree with him, that two things, in particular, number one, he wants Mr. Pulte to be over there for a while. And number two, he wants the SAVE Act passed.
2: Military officials have identified all eight people killed this week in the crash of that B-52 in California. They include four active duty airmen, one who was a reservist, as well as three civilians on board. More on these stories, townhall.com.
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6: Here is your weather forecast from the ABK Flooring Weather Center. Some showers and thunderstorms should subside, with a slight chance of rain before 7 a.m. this morning. Mostly sunny otherwise, with a high near 82. Tonight, partly cloudy with a low around 60. And for Friday, sunny with a high near 81.
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2: Here is your weather forecast from the ABK Flooring Weather Center. Some showers and thunderstorms should subside with a slight chance of rain before 7 a.m. this morning. Mostly sunny otherwise with a high near 82. Tonight, partly cloudy with a low around 60. And for Friday, sunny with a high near 81.
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0: It's Pickle Jar up all night, and yeah, we've been up all night. You know, I was wondering where the sun went.
1: What are you talking about?
0: Then it dawned on me.
1: Oh, gosh.
0: I got one in there. It's Bailey Zimmerman now. Chevy Silverado, Pickle Jar up all night.
1: I thought I dodged

0: It's Pickle Jar up all night. As you know, the FIFA World Cup has kicked off. That means lots of national anthems around the country. And Dan and Shay delivered one at SoFi Stadium that had everyone's jaw on the floor.
1: 10 out of 10. I've never heard it done better.

0: That's Carly and Riley right there. That's some sweet and salty together.
1: Oh.
0: Okay, that reminds me. Did you hear Snickers has new dipped cheesecake bites?
2: No.
0: You put them in the freezer so you can just eat them like ice cream. It's got chopped little bits of Snickers on top. I'm not that big of a sweet person, but if you mix a little salt in there, I love it. That's why I love you so much.
1: Because it's sweet and salty.
0: There you go.
1: Yeah.
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0: at Spickle Jar up all night. We were talking last week about this wild black bear that was terrorizing this town north of Tokyo in Japan.
1: Right.
0: Yeah, they closed 94 of the city schools had to close down.
1: I'm sure the kids weren't mad about it.
0: They probably weren't at all. Anyway, the bear has been caught, but it took 3 tranquilizer darts to take it down.
1: Wow.
0: That's an angry bear.
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1: Here is your weather forecast from the ABK Flooring Weather Center. Some showers and thunderstorms should subside with a slight chance of rain before 7 a.m. this morning. Mostly sunny otherwise with a high near 82. Tonight, partly cloudy with a low around 60. And for Friday, sunny with a high near 81.
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0: Stephen Wilson Jr. on Pickle Jar Up All Night. I sure hope you're not getting sleepy. We do not allow that around here. Let's wake him up, Scott.
1: All right.
0: Turn this one up. It is Zach Top, Good Times, and Tan Lines. Wake up, people. Come on.

0: his pickle jar up all night. That's Jason Aldean. Jason, of course, has his big bar in downtown Nashville.
1: Does.
0: Well, you might have heard Alan Jackson is following suit. You know, it's kind of Alan Jackson month. He's got his big final concert. And he announced that June 25th, they're going to open the Alan Jackson Silver Belly Whiskey Distillery and Museum. Okay, there's
1: Love
0: a lot
1: that.
0: Of S's all there together. Sorry. But yeah, so you're going to be able to go in and see live music, buy whiskey, cocktails. You can even do like a bottle your own kind of experience.
1: How cool.
0: I know. I love that. I love Alan.
2: The General.

0: HR Up All Night is on. Katie Cook, Scott Gaines, the best music, straight talk with artists, and all the Nashville news. It's Pickle Jar Up All Night. You bring the coffee, we'll bring the country.
1: Who needs sleep when you got bangers this?

0: Megan Maroney right there. Now, that's a woman who's made some good money writing songs about cheaters. Yeah. Well, Lauren Elena is at it, too. She wants you to get on her Insta and drop the initials of the cheater that made you better off. I love this. You know, she's actually thanking the gal that tipped her off on Instagram that her boyfriend was a cheater. And this is all, of course, before she found her new husband, who she's very happy with. But I love how she's turning a bad situation into her favor. But FYI, people, don't screw around on a songwriter.
1: Mm-mm. Your name will show up somewhere. Ask Taylor Swift.
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1: 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The annual DCH Foundation Pickleball Tournament in memory of Dr. Suresh Lahano will be held June 26th through 28th at the new Washington Pickleball Courts at Longfellow Park. From singles to doubles, mixed leagues, men and women, and kids of all ages are invited to get your team together and spend the weekend. Prizes will be awarded to the top teams in each division. 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Food trucks will be on hand and spectators are welcome to come out and join in the fun. The DCH Pickleball Tournament is set for June 26th through the 28th at the Longfellow Park Courts in Washington.
2: News this hour from Town Hall. I'm Jason Walker. Major development involving the agreement between the United States and Iran. His correspondent, Laura Winters.
3: The press on hand as President Trump leaves the dinner with the French president and his wife. President Trump shouting to reporters that he has in fact signed the Memorandum of Understanding with Iran. The White House says the agreement is now in effect, which would mean the Strait of Hormuz could open.
2: Germany and Poland have signed a new defense deal. Balance of power in Europe begins to shift. Correspondent Charles de Ledesma has more.
4: The new defense agreement puts aside Germany and Poland's complicated past to strengthen European military cooperation at a time of heightened tension with Russia and growing uncertainty over U.S. engagement in Europe. Germany is seeking partners as it moves to revitalize its military, the Bundeswehr, after decades of neglect, with ambitions to build up the strongest conventional army on NATO's European side, an effort that could make it a central pillar of European defense in the years ahead, while Poland's importance as a logistic hub for Ukraine, alongside its growing economy and heavy defense investment, has made it a compelling partner for Germany and other core European countries. I'm Charles de Ledesma.
2: Ukrainian President Volodymyr Zelensky says his country is winning key pledges of further support from world leaders at the G7 summit in France. Leaders attending the summit in France promised to help strengthen Ukraine. More fallout from this week's incident where a Russian warship fired warning shots at a UK-registered yacht in the English Channel.
5: Russia's involved in a conflict in Ukraine where Russia is the aggressor in Europe, and Russia is responsible for wider proxy attacks across Europe, including in relation to the United Kingdom.
2: That is British Prime Minister Keir Starmer. And more on these stories at townhall.com.
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8: Here is your weather forecast from the ABK Flooring Weather Center. Some showers and thunderstorms should subside with a slight chance of rain before 7 a.m. this morning. Mostly sunny otherwise with a high near 82. Tonight, partly cloudy with a low around 60. And for Friday, sunny with a high near 81.
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0: It's Pickle Jar up all night. So it's that time of night where I start thinking I really need a coffee.
1: Mm-hmm.
0: But the coffee pot's not going to do. I start dreaming about a Starbucks.
1: Mm.
0: Okay, Starbucks fans, the original s'mores frappuccino is coming back.
1: You act excited.
0: Oh, yes. July 1st. Listen, people, this is like that shamrock shake at McDonald's. People lose their minds.
1: I don't get into that one either.
0: I know. You don't like the whole minty thing. But yeah, the s'mores frappuccino, it's a big deal for Starby fans.
1: Yeah.
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7: Here is your weather forecast from the ABK Flooring Weather Center. Some showers and thunderstorms should subside with a slight chance of rain before 7 a.m. this morning. Mostly sunny otherwise with a high near 82. Tonight, partly cloudy with a low around 60. And for Friday, sunny with a high near 81.
8: We'd rather be on the lake right now, too. But when you go, be sure to listen to The General. So we're sort of there.

0: It's Pickle Jar up all night, and it's time for...
1: I feel good.
2: Help me somebody.
0: Steve, a mini Australian Shepherd in Denver, became paralyzed earlier this year and received a wheelchair. But here's the bad part of the story. Somebody stole his little doggy wheelchair off the porch.
3: Who would steal? Oh, okay.
0: I know. Don't even get me started. Some people are just so awful. Anyway, so his little pet parents, you know, they posted about it. They're like, grand theft wheelchair. We need help. Anyway, news spread online and pet mobility company Walkin' Pets, they sent little Steve a brand new wheelchair. So he's back. He's back rolling around.
4: At the General, we have the biggest stars playing guitars.

0: It's Pickle Jar Up All Night. Were we not just talking the other day about Spam?
1: Yes.
0: How they're like totally upping their game. They have
1: 11
0: all these
1: new flavors. Yes.
0: That is so weird. I'm not going to lie. I thought outside of Hawaii, nobody ate Spam, but.
1: Well, we did as a kid, but long story.
0: Well, Spam is collaborating with Hello Kitty.
1: What?
0: This I did not have this on my bingo card. This is so random. Yeah, you can now get like a collectible, like limited edition Spam can that has Hello Kitty on it. And then there's some little website you can go to, Tour de Sizzle, and it's showing Hello Kitty traveling the world trying out these different Spam creations. What world are we living in? This is crazy.
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7: 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Corn and soybeans were higher on fund and technical buying and continuing to monitor crop development weather. July soybeans 2 cents higher at 11.32. August was 2 1/4 higher at 11.36 3/4. July corn 7 1/4 higher at 4.21. September was 7 higher at 4.29 1/4. Live and feeder cattle were mixed, adjusting spreads, looking ahead at Thursday's cattle on feed report and waiting for direct trade to develop. August live cattle down 35 at 248.85. August feeder cattle were 55 higher at 367.42. And hogs were mixed on spread trade. There are ongoing concerns about demand. July lean hogs were 15 lower at 94.65. Now with a look at your cash livestock, here's Brent Barnett.
8: Thanks, Kellen. Direct cash cattle trade activity remains sluggish. A few asking prices have been noted in parts of Texas at 260 to 262. The rest of the trade remains quiet, with bids very elusive. Due to the federal Juneteenth holiday on Friday, packer inquiry should begin to improve by sometime on Thursday. Estimated cattle slaughter is 109,000 head, up 4,000 on the week and down nearly 4,500 on the year. The cash hog market has been mostly steady to higher. Processors came into the week showing a bit more urgency in securing supplies, helping move larger numbers. Even with that support, supplies of market-ready hogs remain plentiful. There's still some uncertainty about how strong long-term export demand for U.S. pork will be, which is weighing on the outlook. Estimated hog slaughter was 476,000 head. I'm Brent.
9: Here is your weather forecast from the ABK Flooring Weather Center. Some showers and thunderstorms should subside, with a slight chance of rain before 7 a.m. this morning. Mostly sunny otherwise, with a high near 82. Tonight, partly cloudy with a low around 60. And for Friday, sunny with a high near 81.
6: 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We are the General.

It's Pickle Jar Up All Night. It is time for Scott and I to get out of here, get a little rest. But if you're just getting up and getting your day started, make it a good one. Go out, be nice to people, be nice to yourself. We are in this together. We will be back here to hang out with you guys tomorrow night.

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2: Breaking news this hour from Town Hall. Amit Thomason. President Trump has signed the Memorandum of Understanding with Iran, whose president also signed the deal, taking effect immediately. It halts the war, starts the clock ticking on 60 days of talks aimed at hammering out a permanent agreement. The BBC's Thomas Morgan says Mr. Trump signed the MOU during a dinner at the ornate Palace of Versailles in France.
3: The two main lines for each leader have been agreed upon. For Mr. Trump, it was that Iran wouldn't be able to buy or produce a nuclear weapon. That is part of the text of the Memorandum of Understanding. And for Tehran, they wanted all military action to end, and that included the one between South Lebanon, where Hezbollah are fighting Israel, and that is also in the text. There are, however, some nuances and possibly discrepancies in the deal as well. It does say that economic sanctions on Iran will be lifted as long as they agree to their terms on the deal. However, it also says that they will get access to a $300 billion development fund.
2: Some congressional Democrats criticize the administration for keeping terms of the agreement under wraps. Republicans, including Senators Lindsey Graham and Rand Paul, applaud the agreement. Secretary of War Hegseth is calling out NATO allies are not doing more to provide for their own defense. Speaking in Brussels, Hegseth announcing a six-month Pentagon review of American forces in Europe, and he calls it shameful that the European allies denied American forces access to bases during the Iran war. Tropical storm Arthur moving inland across southeast Texas, bringing torrential rains and potentially life-threatening floods to parts of Texas, as well as Louisiana and Mississippi. On Wall Street this morning, the Dow futures 315 points higher. NASDAQ futures are up 487 points. More on these stories, townhall.com.
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5: 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I'm Cannon Shake in the First Merchants Newsroom. A quick note that customers of East Fork Water that live on Sherfick School Road, surrounding areas including the Doe Run area, who have experienced an interruption in water service, the current boil order has now been lifted. Strong storms moving across southern Indiana last night caused scattered damage, downed trees, power outages, and possible tornadoes in several areas. In Washington, police responded to Terrace Park Drive and Bedford Road shortly before 11:30 p.m. after a tree partially blocked the roadway and power lines were brought down by the storm. Officers closed that area until the hazard could be addressed. Across the region, tornado warnings were issued for multiple counties, and Indiana State Police confirmed a tornado touched down in northern Owen County, where trees and power lines were knocked down and several homes sustained damage. No injuries were reported. Numerous residents in and around Washington also reported power outages overnight. Motorists are urged to use caution during their morning commute, as storm debris, damaged trees, and utility crews may still be present along area roadways. Daviess County Central Dispatch is alerting residents to ongoing cell phone service disruptions that may affect the ability to place phone calls to emergency dispatchers. Officials said the issue appears to be related to cellular carriers and is not a problem with dispatch phone lines. Residents experiencing difficulties are encouraged to continue trying to call and, if possible, connect to Wi-Fi to complete the call. Dispatch officials said they are monitoring the situation but have no control over the service outage. The Martin County Alliance is encouraging residents and business owners to take advantage of several professional development and networking events planned throughout the summer. Upcoming events in Martin County include a June 23rd Lunch and Learn featuring Kearns Insurance, discussing business management and risk protection, a July 2nd networking breakfast with resume assistance and professional headshots, and an August 12th grant writing workshop led by Bridget Anderson of Patronicity. The Alliance will also partner with the Region 8 Workforce Development Board to host a job fair on August 13th. Additional information and registration information is available through the Martin County Alliance website. Visit Daviess County is highlighting a busy summer schedule of events tied to the America 250 celebration and other community activities across Daviess County. Upcoming events include the free production of 1776 at Washington High School, June 26th through June 28th, the Red, White, and Bloom Garden Walk in Washington, a historic QR code trail in downtown Washington, and a cemetery walk at Oak Grove Cemetery featuring stories of notable local residents. The Daviess County Museum will also continue hosting America 250 themed programs and exhibits. Additional summer events include 4th of July celebrations at Eastside Park and West Boggs Lake, the Odin Old Settlers Festival, the White River Valley Antique Show in Elnora, the Daviess County Pickleball Tournament honoring Dr. Suresh Lahano, several regional car shows, and the Kiwanis Hot Air Balloon Fest at West Boggs in August. Daviess County tourism officials say many of this year's events are centered around the nation's 250th anniversary and are expected to draw visitors from across the region. Check out Visit Daviess County on Facebook for more information. Beginning around Monday, crews will begin overnight ramp closures on Highway 50 near Vincennes. These ramp closures will occur at the US 50 and US 41 interchange, locally known as the Tri-Level. These overnight ramp closures will allow for patching and paving operations. This work should last through the end of July, depending on weather. Overnight ramp closures will occur Monday through Thursday between 10 p.m. to 6 a.m. And as always, NDOT reminds drivers to slow down, use extra caution, and avoid distractions when traveling near work zones. On the area arrest report, 32-year-old Harley Baker of Martinsville was arrested on counts of burglary, auto theft, theft with a prior, and criminal mischief. Bond was set at $75,000. And we have one obituary. Shirley Cervani of Washington passed away peacefully on Tuesday. Visitation will be Monday from 11 a.m. to 1 p.m. at Goodwin Seavers in Washington. A funeral service will begin after visitation. And following the services, Shirley will be laid to rest beside her husband Bob at the New Veal Creek Cemetery in Washington. Shirley Cervani was 90 years old. And that is a look at news from the First Merchants Newsroom on WAMW.
6: Good morning, everyone. Here's your latest forecast from the ABK Flooring and Weather Center. After a busy night last night, things calming down across the area today, and temperatures actually looking pretty good. Looks like more good weather for Friday, Saturday. Our next chance of rain probably not developing till the end of the weekend. So for today, skies become partly sunny, a pleasant day, temperatures around 82. Then for tonight, clear skies, a little cooler tonight, down to 58. For tomorrow, Friday, we're looking at mostly sunny skies with a high of about 82. We start the weekend pretty good, partly sunny on Saturday with a high of 85. Could see a few showers moving in by Sunday. And that's your latest forecast. I'm WTW World Meteorologist Jesse Wall.
7: Country for Glendale, Montgomery, and Washington. We are the General.

Corey Kent and Co. Wetzel, that's Rocky Mountain Low. What are you doing? It's Scott Gaines. Thank you so much for letting me hang with you. Stella Lefty's Boston is on the way. One of those ones that just gets stuck in your head and you can't help but keep singing it. Keith Urban here in a second. Shaboozy gets us going. It's

0: Stella Lefty. That is called Boston. That is such one of those songs that just gets stuck in your head. I love it, though. All right, ABC's planning a huge party for the 250th birthday of the USA. And, of course, it's going to be held in Nashville. Mark your calendars. 4th of July, it's going to get big. Don't miss Disney Celebrates America. Nashville Star Spangled Bash. This thing is going to be live, plus the largest fireworks display in the world. Now, trust me, that fireworks display is incredibly impressive, but you don't want to miss this, man. Tim McGraw is going to be part of this, Reba, Little Big Town, Brothers Osborne, Clint Black, and tons of other artists. Ryan Seacrest host, and it is all evening. July 4th kicks off at 7 o'clock. Let's see, that would be 7 o'clock Central, 8 o'clock Eastern on ABC, Disney Plus, and Hulu.
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6: The IHSAA Boy State Golf Finals wrapped up yesterday at Prairie View in Carmel. Westfield is your team champion. They shot a 592, a one-stroke victory over Center Grove, who shot 593. Garin Catholic was at 596. Castle, who came out of our regional, was fourth with a 600. Individually, it went to a playoff, but Westfield's Hudson Kuchma wins it over Eli Wessel of Garin Catholic. Kuchma shot a 142, which is minus two. They tied, and then Kuchma won in the playoff. Alexander Cook, a freshman out of Castle, finished third. He was one under par. Major League Baseball yesterday, the Mets topped the Reds 9-1. Cardinals lose to the Padres 6-1. The U.S. Open gets going today, and you can watch it on the USA Networks. Coverage started at 6:30 a.m., goes to 5 p.m. It'll also be on Peacock and NBC Sports Network tonight from 5 to 8. The total purse for the U.S. Open will be released later this week. The USGA offered a $21.5 million purse last season, which sent J.J. Spahn home with a $4.3 million winner's check. Also in golf, the proposed golf ball rollback spearheaded by the USGA and the Royal and Ancient will now take place as a single-date implementation in January of 2030. The two governing bodies announced its first-ever joint statement about the issue with the PGA Tour and DP World Tour on Wednesday. The agencies are currently working on the specifics of the overall distance standards that will apply to the new golf balls. The WNBA announced on Wednesday that it's expanding its schedule to 50 games beginning in the 2027 season. That's up from 44 games, the length of the 2025-26 schedules. Season length was collectively bargained in the new CBA, which was ratified earlier this year. And the NBA Finals, which had the Knicks and Spurs getting at it, was the most watched finals since Michael Jordan capped the last dance with the Bulls in 1998. This year's finals averaged 20.6 million viewers. No matter if you like Hank Williams or you prefer his son's music, just keep turning it up and be a good sport. Hey, this is Brino from the Rhodes Automotive Sports Desk.

0: So crank it up and come along for the ride. 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
2: Good morning, everyone. Here's your latest forecast from the ABK Flooring Weather Center. Skies becoming partly sunny, calmer weather today. Highs around 82. For tonight, clear skies dropping to 58. For tomorrow, mostly sunny with a high of 80. We're looking at partly sunny and about 85 on Saturday. And that's your latest forecast. I'm WTWO meteorologist Jesse Walker.
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0: brand new Taylor Swift, I Knew It, I Knew You, from Toy Story 5, which hits theaters tomorrow. Of course, the six-year-old's driving us crazy. Yes, we're taking him on Saturday. He's asked, is it today? Do we get to go? So, oh, finally. All right. Taylor Swift was very excited about the fact she got to do a song for Toy Story. But the biggest part was Randy Newman, who pretty much has done the musical soundtracks since the very beginning, gave her permission to write a song for it. And I think she thinks that's probably the biggest part.
1: I felt wonderful knowing that I had Randy's blessing to write for this film, given that I'm the first songwriter to get to partake in the Toy Story world outside of Randy. I was absolutely dazzled by it. It is my favorite Toy Story movie.
2: 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The Washington Arts and Flowers Garden Club will present the Red, White, and Bloom Garden Walk on Sunday, June 28th. Gardens will be open from 1 to 4 p.m. For the schedule, go to Visit Daviess County Facebook page or the website and make plans to attend the Red, White, and Bloom Garden Walk, sponsored by the Washington Arts and Flowers Garden Club, on Sunday, June 28th. 1776 The Musical will be presented in the Washington High School Auditorium for 3 big days. This is a free event to celebrate the nation's 250th anniversary, and local actors have been working hard to put this program together. Dates are June 26th at 7 p.m., June 27th at 7 p.m., and Sunday, June 28th at 2:30. 1776 The Musical at the Washington High School Auditorium. Don't miss it. The Daviess Community Hospital Pickleball Tournament will be held on June 27th to 28th at the Pickleball Courts at Longfellow Park in Washington. Sign up your team today by visiting the Daviess Community Hospital Facebook page or website for more information. The Downtown Washington Farmers Markets are open every Saturday at the Commons on Main Street in downtown Washington from 9 a.m. to 1 p.m. Don't miss this chance to shop for unique, one-of-a-kind items from local vendors, all handmade for you. The Farmers Market is open every Saturday at the Commons on Main Street in downtown Washington. The Daviess County Museum will host a panel discussion on Saturday, June 20th at 2 p.m. to mark the 250th anniversary of the Declaration of Independence. This event is free and very informative, and the public is invited and encouraged to attend. The museum is located at 212 East Main Street in Washington, and the program will be held in the Crimp Room on the first floor. The panel will be led by Bruce Beasley, with distinguished guests including Joe Taylor, Ann Wright Gainey, and Gabe Borrell joining the discussion. Don't miss this free special panel event on Saturday, June 20th at 2 p.m. at the Daviess County Museum. And the Carnegie Public Library in Washington invites you to a special event, Launching Possibilities, on Thursday, June 25th at noon at the Library in Washington. There will be a special grant presentation and celebration celebrating the next chapter of STEM learning at the Carnegie Public Library. Don't miss this big announcement on Thursday, June 25th at noon at the Carnegie Public Library in Washington. 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
3: Good morning, everyone. Here's your latest forecast from the ABK Florian Weather Center. Skies becoming partly sunny, calmer weather today. Highs around 82. For tonight, clear skies dropping to 58. For tomorrow, mostly sunny with a high of 80. We're looking at partly sunny and about 85 on Saturday. And that's your latest forecast. I'm WTWO meteorologist Jesse Walker.
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0: Zach John King, that is Get to Drinkin'. Alan Jackson Silver Belly Whiskey is going to be opening its new distillery and museum. That's June 25th in downtown Nashville, just a couple days before his touring finale at Nissan Stadium, and everyone and their uncle is playing on that bill. I mean, George Strait is going to be on there. It's going to be a big deal. But if you're coming into town, you want to make sure you swing by. Of course, you know, Alan still has AJ's Good Time Bar, which is right there on Lower Broadway. That's been open for eons. But they said, now this place is on 3rd Avenue. It's off of the regular strip of Broadway. But definitely worth the trip over, because they can do, you know, the tastings of his whiskey. My understanding, it's very good.
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7: Hello, everyone. I'm Mark Dorenkamp with Brownfield Ag News Headlines. The USDA is rolling out a pilot program designed to modernize acreage reporting and improve its efficiency for ag producers. Undersecretary Richard Fordyce says counties in 11 states are using the technology to report data ahead of the July 15th deadline.
8: It'll be an interactive map.
7: Fordyce expects the program to be fully implemented by next summer. More news next on Brownfield.

0: In the U.S., 1 in 5 children with cancer will not survive. 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
1: As veterans, we've dealt with noise, from chains clanking as they're clamped onto cargo to orders coming down the chain of command. Back home, the noise is different. Everyone's always talking because they just want to be heard. But we know that it's not about hearing. It's about listening. About understanding each other because we've shared the same experiences. 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
2: Iowa's top ag official says the state has successfully eradicated pseudorabies. Secretary Mike Nagy with the Department of Agriculture and Land Stewardship tells Brownfield there was a strong coordinated response to the late April detection of the virus at a small commercial swine facility.
3: We did the final round of testing that was required by the pseudorabies response protocol that USDA has, and we confirmed what we believed was going to be true, is that there were no positives in that additional surveillance circle. So as of Friday afternoon, we have released all quarantines.
2: U.S. ethanol production dipped slightly last week. The U.S. Energy Information Administration says production fell 0.5 percentage point to 1.1 million barrels per day. The four-week average ethanol production rate decreased 0.2%, equivalent to an annualized rate of 16.94 billion gallons. And the USDA has announced more details on its reorganization plan. The Foreign Agricultural Service will establish an operational support hub in Kansas City, Missouri. I'm Mark Dorenkamp with Brownfield Ag News.
4: Good morning, everyone. Here's your latest forecast from the ABK Florian Weather Center. Skies becoming partly sunny, calmer weather today. Highs around 82. For tonight, clear skies dropping to 58. For tomorrow, mostly sunny with a high of 80. We're looking at partly sunny and about 85 on Saturday. And that's your latest forecast. I'm WTWO meteorologist Jesse Walker.
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2: 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I'm Cannon Shake in the First Merchants Newsroom. A quick note that customers of East Fork Water that live on Sherfick School Road, surrounding areas including the Doe Run area, who have experienced an interruption in water service, the current boil order has now been lifted. Strong storms moving across southern Indiana last night caused scattered damage, downed trees, power outages, and possible tornadoes in several areas. In Washington, police responded to Terrace Park Drive and Bedford Road shortly before 11:30 p.m. after a tree partially blocked the roadway and power lines were brought down by the storm. Officers closed that area until the hazard could be addressed. Across the region, tornado warnings were issued for multiple counties, and Indiana State Police confirmed a tornado touched down in northern Owen County, where trees and power lines were knocked down and several homes sustained damage. No injuries were reported. Numerous residents in and around Washington also reported power outages overnight. Motorists are urged to use caution during their morning commute, as storm debris, damaged trees, and utility crews may still be present along area roadways. Davies County Central Dispatch is alerting residents to ongoing cell phone service disruptions that may affect the ability to place phone calls to emergency dispatchers. Officials said the issue appears to be related to cellular carriers and is not a problem with dispatch phone lines. Residents experiencing difficulties are encouraged to continue trying to call and, if possible, connect to Wi-Fi to complete the call. Dispatch officials said they are monitoring the situation but have no control over the service outage. Visit Davies County is highlighting a busy summer schedule of events tied to the America 250 celebration and other community activities across Davies County. Upcoming events include the free production of 1776 at Washington High School June 26th through June 28th, the Red, White, and Bloom Garden Walk in Washington, a historic QR code trail in downtown Washington, and a cemetery walk at Oak Grove Cemetery featuring stories of notable local residents. The Davies County Museum will also continue hosting America 250 themed programs and exhibits. Additional summer events include 4th of July celebrations at Eastside Park and West Boggs Lake, the Odin Old Settlers Festival, the White River Valley Antique Show in Elnora, the Davies County Pickleball Tournament honoring Dr. Suresh Lahano, several regional car shows, and the Kiwanis Hot Air Balloon Fest at West Boggs in August. Davies County tourism officials say many of this year's events are centered around the nation's 250th anniversary and are expected to draw visitors from across the region. Check out Visit Davies County on Facebook for more information. Beginning around Monday, crews will begin overnight ramp closures on Highway 50 near Vincennes. These ramp closures will occur at the US 50 and US 41 interchange, locally known as the Tri-Level. These overnight ramp closures will allow for patching and paving operations. This work should last through the end of July, depending on weather. Overnight ramp closures will occur Monday through Thursday between 10 p.m. to 6 a.m. And as always, NDOT reminds drivers to slow down, use extra caution, and avoid distractions when traveling near work zones. Indiana Attorney General Todd Rokita has asked the Indiana Supreme Court to set an execution date for Jeffrey Weisheit, who was convicted and sentenced to death for the 2010 murders of two young children in Vandenberg County. Weisheit was found guilty in 2012 of killing 5-year-old Caleb Lynch and 7-year-old Alyssa Lynch in a house fire. His conviction and death sentence have been upheld through multiple appeals. Rokita said the case has completed the judicial review process and that Indiana is now able to carry out executions after resolving issues related to obtaining the necessary drugs. If approved, the execution would be Indiana's fourth since 2024. On the area arrest report, 32-year-old Harley Baker of Martinsville was

0: arrest him on counts of burglary, auto theft, theft with a prior, and criminal mischief. Bond was set at $75,000. And we have one obituary. Shirley Cervani of Washington passed away peacefully on Tuesday. Visitation will be Monday from 11 a.m. to 1 p.m. at Goodwin Seavers in Washington. A funeral service will begin after visitation, and following the services, Shirley will be laid to rest beside her husband Bob at the new Veal Creek Cemetery in Washington. Shirley Cervani was 90 years old. And that is a look at news from the First Merchants Newsroom on WAMW.
1: Good morning, everyone. Here's your latest forecast from the ABK Flooring and Weather Center. After a busy night last night, things calming down across the area today, and temperatures actually looking pretty good. Looks like more good weather for Friday, Saturday. Our next chance of rain probably not developing till the end of the weekend. So for today, skies become partly sunny, a pleasant day, temperatures around 82. Then for tonight, clear skies, a little cooler tonight, down to 58. For tomorrow, Friday, we're looking at mostly sunny skies with a high of about 82. We start the weekend pretty good, partly sunny on Saturday with a high of 85. Could see a few showers moving in by Sunday. And that's your latest forecast. I'm WTWO meteorologist Jesse Wall.
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Ella Langley, Morgan Wallen can't love you anymore. How are you? It's Scott Gaines. And a happy Thursday to you. Riley Greens, think as you drunk on the way. Zach Brown Band here in a second. And Luke Combs gets us started. It's Days Like...

0: I love me that new Riley Green. That's called Think As You Drunk. Of course, he's going to be on TV 1 week from tonight, the 2026 CMA Fest special. He co-hosts with Lara Spencer from Good Morning America. And I'm telling you, everyone and their cousin is on here. I'm surprised I'm not getting to perform. Bailey Zimmerman and Blake Shelton, Carly Pierce, Cody Johnson, Jordan Davis, Ella Langley, Lainey Wilson, Luke Bryan, Keith Urban. You get the point. There's way too many to mention. And if you missed the show on June 25th on ABC, you can check it out the next day on Hulu on June 26th.
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The IHSAA Boys State Golf Finals wrapped up yesterday at Prairie View in Carmel. Westfield is your team champion. They shot a 592, a one-stroke victory over Center Grove, who shot 593. Guerin Catholic was at 596. Castle, who came out of our regional, was fourth with a 600. Individually, it went to a playoff, but Westfield's Hudson Kuchma wins it over Eli Wessel of Guerin Catholic. Kuchma shot a 142, which is minus two. They tied, and then Kuchma won in the playoff. Alexander Cook, a freshman out of Castle, finished third. He was one under par. Major League Baseball yesterday, the Mets topped the Reds 9-1. Cardinals lose to the Padres 6-1. The U.S. Open gets going today, and you can watch it on the USA Network's. Coverage started at 6:30 a.m., goes to 5 p.m. It'll also be on Peacock and NBC Sports Network tonight from 5 to 8. The total purse for the U.S. Open will be released later this week. The USGA offered a $21.5 million purse last season, which sent J.J. Spahn home with a $4.3 million winner's check. Also in golf, the proposed golf ball rollback spearheaded by the USGA and the Royal and Ancient will now take place as a single-date implementation in January of 2030. The two governing bodies announced its first-ever joint statement about the issue with the PGA Tour and DP World Tour on Wednesday. The agencies are currently working on the specifics of the overall distance standards that will apply to the new golf balls. The WNBA announced on Wednesday that it's expanding its schedule to 50 games beginning in the 2027 season. That's up from 44 games, the length of the 2025-26 schedules.

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3: Good morning, everyone. Here's your latest forecast from the ABK Flooring Weather Center. Skies becoming partly sunny, calmer weather today. Highs around 82. For tonight, clear skies dropping to 58. For tomorrow, mostly sunny with a high of 80. We're looking at partly sunny and about 85 on Saturday. And that's your latest forecast. I'm WTWO meteorologist Jesse Walker.
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4: Good morning, everyone. Here's your latest forecast from the ABK Flooring Weather Center. Skies becoming partly sunny, calmer weather today. Highs around 82. For tonight, clear skies dropping to 58. For tomorrow, mostly sunny with a high of 80. We're looking at partly sunny and about 85 on Saturday. And that's your latest forecast. I'm WTWO meteorologist Jesse Walker.
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0: That's Jason Aldean. That's Don't Tell on Me. Three generations, Ella Langley, Miranda Lambert, and Reba McEntire get together for Elle Magazine. And they do about a 20-minute video. In fact, you can watch it on YouTube right now. They got together in Nashville and just started talking everything about the music business. Of course, everybody's asking Reba all the questions, but when Miranda was coming up, she didn't really have anybody to work with. Ella and Miranda are like peanut butter and jelly right now. They're doing a bunch of things together. But those two getting to ask Reba questions, it is fantastic. So, yes, head over to YouTube. It's called Three Generations, Ella Langley, Miranda Lambert, Reba McEntire for Elle Magazine. Go watch it. I think you're going
1: to
0: like it.
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6: Assessing your marketing strategy. 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The commodity markets have been monitoring major news updates, the reopening of the Strait of Hormuz, favorable crop development weather in the U.S., and South American crop ratings. On this episode, a grain market economist says it's time for growers to assess their marketing plans. We'll have more coming up right after this.
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6: Economist Ed Ussid with the University of Minnesota says he's been doing some analysis on the direction of the grain markets.
9: Looking at years like this year, I went back to 1990, and what we've seen is in the world of corn, like a 12 to 14% price decline from the May high in December corn to the June low, 14%. And I'm like, wow, that's a big decline from that May high. I went back over the last 36 years and half the years do that. I mean, this can be a tough time for prices if the crop is developing well. And then I asked the question of those 19 years where we had a similar sharp decline, how often did we get back to that May high? What are our chances of getting back to the May high? In July and August, the answer is about 1 out of 6 years. The odds are not good. So what does that tell me? I mean, clearly, if we turn the weather pattern around, turn it hot and dry in July, we're going to get a rally. But the odds of getting back to that May high are not good. I'm running on and on, but the short answer to your question is I'm looking for rallies to sell. That's what I'm looking for.
6: Us, it says, if the 10 to 4.
10: Good morning, everyone. Here's your latest forecast from the ABK Florian Weather Center. Sky's becoming partly sunny, calmer weather today. Highs around 82. For tonight, clear skies dropping to 58. For tomorrow, mostly sunny with a high of 80. We're looking at partly sunny and about 85 on Saturday. And that's your latest forecast. I'm WTWO meteorologist Jesse Walker.
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2: Breaking news this hour from Town Hall. I'm Rich Thomason. The Strait of Hormuz reopens, all military action ends, and no nukes for Iran. Those are among the points in a memorandum of understanding. It's been signed by the U.S. and Iranian presidents. And President Trump says that any benefits tied to that agreement definitely come with some strings attached.
3: President Trump is discussing a proposed investment fund tied to the new memorandum of understanding between the United States and Iran.
4: We're not doing anything. We're not putting up money. Only if they're doing things right. If they're doing things right, if people want to invest, they can invest. But they had this $300 million fund. It's only $300 million fund. It's only if they're doing things right.
3: Under the proposal, any investment would come from Gulf countries, not American taxpayers. Willie Nelson, the White House.
2: Secretary of War Hegseth has a bone to pick with the NATO allies, and he is certainly not shy about letting them know exactly where he stands.
5: Defense Secretary Pete Hegseth has criticized NATO allies for not taking more responsibility for their own security. The Pentagon chief announced a six-month Pentagon review of American forces in Europe to ensure NATO moves towards Europe leading its own defense. Speaking in Brussels on Thursday, Hegseth called it shameful that European allies denied U.S. forces access to bases for attacks on Iran. He emphasized the need for a new upgraded NATO, which he called NATO 3.0.
6: NATO 3.0 is post-Cold War recognition that it needs to go back to a real hardline military alliance.
5: I'm Karen Schemmer.
2: What's left of Tropical Storm Arthur is raining on southeast Texas, the coast there. Also, Mississippi and Alabama are seeing some flooding as well from that storm. On Wall Street this morning, the Dow futures are up 118 points, NASDAQ futures 405 points higher. More on these stories, townhall.com.
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8: 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I'm Cannon Shake in the First Merchants Newsroom. A quick note that customers of East Fork Water that live on Sherfick School Road, surrounding areas including the Doe Run area, who have experienced an interruption in water service, the current boil order has now been lifted. Strong storms moving across southern Indiana last night caused scattered damage, downed trees, power outages, and possible tornadoes in several areas. In Washington, police responded to Terrace Park Drive and Bedford Road shortly before 11:30 p.m. after a tree partially blocked the roadway and power lines were brought down by the storm. Officers closed that area until the hazard could be addressed. Across the region, tornado warnings were issued for multiple counties, and Indiana State Police confirmed a tornado touched down in northern Owen County, where trees and power lines were knocked down and several homes sustained damage. No injuries were reported. Numerous residents in and around Washington also reported power outages overnight. Motorists are urged to use caution during their morning commute, as storm debris, damaged trees, and utility crews may still be present along area roadways. Daviess County Central Dispatch is alerting residents to ongoing cell phone service disruptions that may affect the ability to place phone calls to emergency dispatchers. Officials said the issue appears to be related to cellular carriers and is not a problem with dispatch phone lines. Residents experiencing difficulties are encouraged to continue trying to call and, if possible, connect to Wi-Fi to complete the call. Dispatch officials said they are monitoring the situation but have no control over the service outage. The Martin County Alliance is encouraging residents and business owners to take advantage of several professional development and networking events planned throughout the summer. Upcoming events in Martin County include a June 23rd Lunch and Learn featuring Kearns Insurance discussing business management and risk protection, a July 2nd networking breakfast with resume assistance and professional headshots, and an August 12th grant writing workshop led by Bridget Anderson of Patronicity. The Alliance will also partner with the Region 8 Workforce Development Board to host a job fair on August 13th. Additional information and registration information is available through the Martin County Alliance website. Visit Daviess County is highlighting a busy summer schedule of events tied to the America 250 celebration and other community activities across Daviess County. Upcoming events include the free production of 1776 at Washington High School June 26th through June 28th, the Red, White, and Bloom Garden Walk in Washington, a historic QR code trail in downtown Washington, and a cemetery walk at Oak Grove Cemetery featuring stories of notable local residents. The Daviess County Museum will also continue hosting America 250 themed programs and exhibits. Additional summer events include 4th of July celebrations at Eastside Park and West Boggs Lake, the Odin Old Settlers Festival, the White River Valley Antique Show in Elnora, the Daviess County Pickleball Tournament honoring Dr. Suresh Lahano, several regional car shows, and the Kiwanis Hot Air Balloon Fest at West Boggs in August. Daviess County tourism officials say many of this year's events are centered around the nation's 250th anniversary and are expected to draw visitors from across the region. Check out Visit Daviess County on Facebook for more information. Beginning around Monday, crews will begin overnight ramp closures on Highway 50 near Vincennes. These ramp closures will occur at the US 50 and US 41 interchange, locally known as the Tri-Level. These overnight ramp closures will allow for patching and paving operations. This work should last through the end of July, depending on weather. Overnight ramp closures will occur Monday through Thursday between 10 p.m. to 6 a.m. And as always, NDOT reminds drivers to slow down, use extra caution, and avoid distractions when traveling near work zones. On the area arrest report, 32-year-old Harley Baker of Martinsville was arrested on counts of burglary, auto theft, theft with a prior, and criminal mischief. Bond was set at $75,000. And we have one obituary. Shirley Cervani of Washington passed away peacefully on Tuesday. Visitation will be Monday from 11 a.m. to 1 p.m. at Goodwin Seavers in Washington. A funeral service will begin after visitation, and following the services, Shirley will be laid to rest beside her husband Bob at the new Veal Creek Cemetery in Washington. Shirley Cervani was 90 years old. And that is a look at news from the First Merchants Newsroom on WAMW.
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12: Good morning, everyone. Here's your latest forecast from the ABK Flooring and Weather Center. After a busy night last night, things calming down across the area today, and temperatures actually looking pretty good. Looks like more good weather for Friday, Saturday. Our next chance of rain probably not developing till the end of the weekend. So for today, skies become partly sunny, a pleasant day, temperatures around 82. Then for tonight, clear skies, a little cooler tonight, down to 58. For tomorrow, Friday, we're looking at mostly sunny skies with a high of about 82. We start the weekend pretty good, partly sunny on Saturday with a high of 85. Could see a few showers moving in by Sunday. And that's your latest forecast. I'm WTW World Meteorologist Jesse Wall.
13: We drink beer at the General.

We could all use some good news. Amen. How's it going? It's Scott Gaines. Happy Thursday. Josh Ross, Hey, How You Look is on the way. Lady A here in a second. And brand new Kenny Chesney. I love this song. It just screams summertime. Kenny Chesney.

0: look moving on.
1: Josh Ross, that is Hate How You Look. I don't know anyone that doesn't love them some Dolly Parton. She literally is the queen of all queens. She has started a new coffee company, and it's called Cup of Ambition. Now, if you need to know where that came from, Dolly had a song called 9 to 5. You've heard that? Oh, yeah. Yeah, you have. 9 to 5. It has, you know, get yourself a cup of ambition. Of course, everybody knows that's a cup of coffee. She's been working with the Community Coffee Founders, who started Community Coffee, and she's working on a light, medium, and dark roast. And the first taste of Cup of Ambition, you can get that June 24th. Dolly's also opening Dolly's Tennessean Travel Stop, which is off exit 22 off I-65 just south of Nashville. So if you're coming into Nashville and you're driving in, right there on I-65, I think it's starting next week, you can get some. But if you do want to have some coffee, you'll be able to get the ground coffee and even K-Cups a little later this year. Of course, you can get all that info at cupofambition.com.
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5: The IHSAA Boy State Golf Finals wrapped up yesterday at Prairie View in Carmel. Westfield is your team champion. They shot a 592, a one-stroke victory over Center Grove, who shot 593. Garin Catholic was at 596. Castle, who came out of our regional, was fourth with a 600. Individually, it went to a playoff, but Westfield's Hudson Kuchma wins it over Eli Wessel of Garin Catholic. Kuchma shot a 142, which is minus two. They tied, and then Kuchma won in the playoff. Alexander Cook, a freshman out of Castle, finished third. He was one under par. Major League Baseball yesterday, the Mets topped the Reds 9-1. Cardinals lose to the Padres 6-1. The U.S. Open gets going today, and you can watch it on the USA Networks. Coverage started at 6:30 a.m., goes to 5 p.m. It'll also be on Peacock and NBC Sports Network tonight from 5 to 8. The total purse for the U.S. Open will be released later this week. The USGA offered a $21.5 million purse last season, which sent J.J. Spahn home with a $4.3 million winner's check. Also in golf, the proposed golf ball rollback spearheaded by the USGA and the Royal and Ancient will now take place as a single-date implementation in January of 2030. The two governing bodies announced its first-ever joint statement about the issue with the PGA Tour and DP World Tour on Wednesday. The agencies are currently working on the specifics of the overall distance standards that will apply to the new golf balls. The WNBA announced on Wednesday that it's expanding its schedule to 50 games beginning in the 2027 season. That's up

0: In the night with live music and the one and only one night stand at 9 p.m. Grab a seat early, no cover charge. This Saturday the 20th, starting at 11 a.m., the Odin Tavern's Customer Appreciation Celebration.
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4: Good morning, everyone. Here's your latest forecast from the ABK Florian Weather Center. Skies becoming partly sunny, calmer weather today. Highs around 82. For tonight, clear skies dropping to 58. For tomorrow, mostly sunny with a high of 80. We're looking at partly sunny and about 85 on Saturday. And that's your latest forecast. I'm WTWO meteorologist Jesse Walker.
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0: Mr. Luke Bryan, that is Country and She Knows It. Post Malone and Jelly Roll are back on the road, and that is starting tomorrow in Indianapolis. Now, if you recall, Posty had canceled about five, maybe six shows because he was trying to finish his album. And now the album is done. It's called Eternal Buzz. Obviously, they said it should be out a little later this year. Of course, they're going to roll this tour through about 15 other cities, which will end up in July. And then it hits the world tour through Asia, Australia, and New Zealand. And just know this, Posty's 2025 tour that he did had drew more than 1 million fans. It was one of the top and best-selling tours in 2025.
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6: Good morning, everyone. Here's your latest forecast from the ABK Flooring and Weather Center. Skies becoming partly sunny, calmer weather today. Highs around 82. For tonight, clear skies dropping to 58. For tomorrow, mostly sunny with a high of 80. We're looking at partly sunny and about 85 on Saturday. And that's your latest forecast. I'm WTWO meteorologist Jesse Walker.
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sky. Driven up and down the coast a few times. London, Paris, paradise. But ain't got much memory of the scenes. Come to think, I miss them all. And damn, babe,

0: Brand new Tyler Hubbard that is called Land. Ella Langley continues to just break kajillions of records. So Choosin' Texas has spent the 28th week atop the Billboard Hot Country charts, which is the longest reigning solo hit by a female in chart history. Gabby Barrett actually had that. She was at 27 weeks. And of course, Ella just took that. But you also got to think about this. Be Her is on the way up. In fact, it was number one this week. Can't Love You Anymore is on the way to doing that as well. She is just owning everything she touches. It's amazing to watch.
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2: Breaking news this hour from Town Hall. Arnett Thomason. We're never going to let them have a nuclear weapon, the words of President Trump, talking about the memorandum of understanding that he and Iran's president have signed. Mr. Trump denounces as fools those who criticize the agreement. That would include Democrats as well as some Republicans. More from correspondent Andrew Stewart.
3: The initial agreement calls for Iran to dilute its stockpile of highly enriched uranium. The accord would also waive sanctions on that country, immediately permitting Iran to sell its oil freely. That's what U.S. officials say. Those officials read the language of the memorandum on ending the war to journalists on Wednesday.
2: And this is just the start. Now there will be talks aimed at reaching a permanent deal with Iran. In the meantime, President Trump says that if the Iranians do not honor terms of the agreement, bombs will fall once again. War Secretary Hegseth says it's about time for the European allies to take more responsibility for their own defense. This is Hegseth, who's currently in Brussels, advocates for a newer, fairer NATO alliance. He's calling it NATO 3.0.
4: NATO 3.0 is post-Cold War recognition that it needs to go back to a real hardline military alliance that has real military capabilities capable of deterring right here on the continent and taking the lead for the conventional defense of Europe, which you have led on and other nations are stepping up to do.
2: For the first time since March, gas prices now average under $4 a gallon. AAA's national average for regular, $3.99 a gallon. That's down a couple of cents from yesterday. It's down about 50 cents from a month ago. On Wall Street, ahead of this morning's opening bell, the Dow futures 248 points higher. NASDAQ futures are up almost 500 points. More on these stories, townhall.com.
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6: 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I'm Cannon Shake in the First Merchants Newsroom. A quick note that customers of East Fork Water that live on Sherfick School Road, surrounding areas including the Doe Run area, who have experienced an interruption in water service, the current boil order has now been lifted. Strong storms moving across southern Indiana last night caused scattered damage, downed trees, power outages, and possible tornadoes in several areas. In Washington, police responded to Terrace Park Drive and Bedford Road shortly before 11:30 p.m. after a tree partially blocked the roadway and power lines were brought down by the storm. Officers closed that area until the hazard could be addressed. Across the region, tornado warnings were issued for multiple counties, and Indiana State Police confirmed a tornado touched down in northern Owen County, where trees and power lines were knocked down and several homes sustained damage. No injuries were reported. Numerous residents in and around Washington also reported power outages overnight. Motorists are urged to use caution during their morning commute, as storm debris, damaged trees, and utility crews may still be present along area roadways. Daviess County Central Dispatch is alerting residents to ongoing cell phone service disruptions that may affect the ability to place phone calls to emergency dispatchers. Officials said the issue appears to be related to cellular carriers and is not a problem with dispatch phone lines. Residents experiencing difficulties are encouraged to continue trying to call and, if possible, connect to Wi-Fi to complete the call. Dispatch officials said they are monitoring the situation but have no control over the service outage. Visit Daviess County is highlighting a busy summer schedule of events tied to the America 250 celebration and other community activities across Daviess County. Upcoming events include the free production of 1776 at Washington High School, June 26th through June 28th, the Red, White, and Bloom Garden Walk in Washington, a historic QR code trail in downtown Washington, and a cemetery walk at Oak Grove Cemetery featuring stories of notable local residents. The Daviess County Museum will also continue hosting America 250 themed programs and exhibits. Additional summer events include 4th of July celebrations at Eastside Park and West Boggs Lake, the Odin Old Settlers Festival, the White River Valley Antique Show in Elnora, the Daviess County Pickleball Tournament honoring Dr. Suresh Lahano, several regional car shows, and the Kiwanis Hot Air Balloon Fest at West Boggs in August. Daviess County tourism officials say many of this year's events are centered around the nation's 250th anniversary and are expected to draw visitors from across the region. Check out Visit Daviess County on Facebook for more information. Beginning around Monday, crews will begin overnight ramp closures on Highway 50 near Vincennes. These ramp closures will occur at the US 50 and US 41 interchange, locally known as the Tri-Level. These overnight ramp closures will allow for patching and paving operations. This work should last through the end of July, depending on weather. Overnight ramp closures will occur Monday through Thursday between 10 p.m. to 6 a.m. And as always, NDOT reminds drivers to slow down, use extra caution, and avoid distractions when traveling near work zones. Indiana Attorney General Todd Rokita has asked the Indiana Supreme Court to set an execution date for Jeffrey Weisheit, who was convicted and sentenced to death for the 2010 murders of two young children in Vandenberg County. Weisheit was found guilty in 2012 of killing 5-year-old Caleb Lynch and 7-year-old Alyssa Lynch in a house fire. His conviction and death sentence have been upheld through multiple appeals. Rokita said the case has completed the judicial review process and that Indiana is now able to carry out executions after resolving issues related to obtaining the necessary drugs. If approved, the execution would be Indiana's fourth since 2024. On the area arrest report, 32-year-old Harley Baker of Martinsville was arrested on counts of burglary, auto theft, theft with a prior, and criminal mischief. Bond was set at $75,000. And we have one obituary. Shirley Cervani of Washington passed away peacefully on Tuesday. Visitation will be Monday from 11 a.m. to 1 p.m. at Goodwin Seavers in Washington. A funeral service will begin after visitation, and following the services, Shirley will be laid to rest beside her husband Bob at the new Veal Creek Cemetery in Washington. Shirley Cervani was 90 years old. And that is a look at news from the First Merchants Newsroom on WAMW.
7: Good morning, everyone. Here's your latest forecast from the ABK Flooring and Weather Center. After a busy night last night, things calming down across the area today, and temperatures actually looking pretty good. Looks like more good weather for Friday, Saturday. Our next chance of rain probably not developing till the end of the weekend. So for today, skies become partly sunny, a pleasant day, temperatures around 82. Then for tonight, clear skies, a little cooler tonight, down to 58. For tomorrow, Friday, we're looking at mostly sunny skies with a high of about 82. We start the weekend pretty good, partly sunny on Saturday with a high of 85. Could see a few showers moving in by Sunday. And that's your latest forecast. I'm WTW World Meteorologist Jesse Wall.
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Bailey Zimmerman, that is Chevy Silverado. Happy Thursday. It's Scott Gaines. Lauren Elena and Chase Matthew on the way. Nate Smith here in just a second. And Dasha gets us going. It's awesome.

0: Lauren, Elena, and Chase Matthew, that's all my exes. You know, when she originally got that song, she really wanted everybody to feel the same way about their exes.
1: I hope when people hear this song that they can think about a relationship they were in and they're like, yeah, I also dated that person. And just listen to it and vibe to it. It's got such a good feel to it. My husband plays this song almost every time we get in the truck. And I hope everybody feels the way my husband feels about this song.
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9: Good morning, everyone. Here's your latest forecast from the ABK Flooring and Weather Center. Skies becoming partly sunny, calmer weather today. Highs around 82. For tonight, clear skies dropping to 58. For tomorrow, mostly sunny with a high of 80. We're looking at partly sunny and about 85 on Saturday. And that's your latest forecast. I'm WTWO meteorologist Jesse Walker.
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0: Alexandra Kay, that is straight for the heart. Tyra Banks, not a happy camper. She is suing Netflix over a docuseries called America's Next Top Model, where they actually talked to a lot of the models that went through America's Top Model. And they said, she was mean. But of course, she said that's not how it was true. And she said that she was edited to look that way. It created a false and defamatory portrayal of her, and she is seeking some pretty serious damages. Although they didn't say the money, I'm sure it's a nice chunk.
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2: Good morning, everyone. Here's your latest forecast from the ABK Flooring Weather Center. Skies becoming partly sunny, calmer weather today. Highs around 82. For tonight, clear skies dropping to 58. For tomorrow, mostly sunny with a high of 80. We're looking at partly sunny and about 85 on Saturday. And that's your latest forecast. I'm WTWO meteorologist Jesse Walker.
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0: Neither can I. What are you doing? It's Scott Gaines. Happy Thursday, everybody. I am happy we got a chance to spend some time together. Here's what I need you to do. I want you to go out and have the best day possible. Look at you. You look fantastic. Let's get out there and make something happen. Smile at somebody. Let's put some good back out there in the world, and I'll meet you back here tomorrow.
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4: Cash hogs are expected to open mixed. Hello, I'm Brent Barnett with the Brownfield Commodity Open. The cash hog market has seen prices steady to mixed this week. Packer started the week showing some urgency in sourcing hogs, which helped keep chain movement active. Even with that support, supplies of market-ready animals remain large, keeping demand at the forefront. There are still some lingering questions about the strength of long-term export demand for U.S. pork, which continues to weigh on overall market sentiment. Pork values closed lower yesterday, down 80 cents at 94.77. Estimated hog slaughter was 476,000 head, up 15,000 on the week and up more than 17,000 on the year. Boxed beef was mixed at the close, with choice down 508 at 394.50, select up 41 cents at 377.26. I'm Brent Barnett.
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7: Good morning, everyone. Here's your latest forecast from the ABK Florian Weather Center. Skies becoming partly sunny, calmer weather today. Highs around 82. For tonight, clear skies dropping to 58. For tomorrow, mostly sunny with a high of 80. We're looking at partly sunny and about 85 on Saturday. And that's your latest forecast. I'm WTWO meteorologist Jesse Walker.
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1: It's time for pickleball. The annual DCH Foundation Pickleball Tournament in memory of Dr. Suresh Lahano will be held June 26th through 28th at the new Washington Pickleball Courts at Longfellow Park. From singles to doubles, mixed leagues, men and women, and kids of all ages are invited to get your team together and spend the weekend. Prizes will be awarded to the top teams in each division. 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Food trucks will be on hand and spectators are welcome to come out and join in the fun. The DCH Pickleball Tournament is set for June 26th through the 28th at the Longfellow Park Courts in Washington.
2: Breaking news this hour from Town Hall. Amit Thomason. President Trump has signed that memorandum of understanding with Iran, whose president also signed the document. Taking effect immediately, it halts the war, starts the clock ticking on 60 days of talks aimed at hammering out a permanent agreement. The BBC's Thomas Morgan says that Mr. Trump signed the MOU during a dinner at the ornate Palace of Versailles in France.
3: The two main lines for each leader have been agreed upon. For Mr. Trump, it was that Iran wouldn't be able to buy or produce a nuclear weapon. That is part of the text of the Memorandum of Understanding. And for Tehran, they wanted all military action to end, and that included the one between South Lebanon, where Hezbollah are fighting Israel, and that is also in the text. There are, however, some nuances and possibly discrepancies in the deal as well. It does say that economic sanctions on Iran will be lifted as long as they agree to their terms on the deal. However, it also says that they will get access to a $300 billion development fund.
2: Some congressional Democrats are criticizing the president, saying that he gave Iran too much. Republicans, though, including Senators Lindsey Graham and Rand Paul, applaud the agreement. War Secretary Hegseth is calling out the NATO allies, he says, are not doing enough to provide for their own defense. Speaking in Brussels, Hegseth announcing a six-month Pentagon review of American forces stationed in Europe. Bit less pain at the pump. For the first time in several months, gas prices now average below $4 a gallon. AAA's national average, $3.99. That is down a couple of cents from yesterday. Watching Wall Street this morning, stocks so far in positive territory. The Dow is up 244 points, the Nasdaq better by 230 points, and the S&P is up 59. More on these stories, townhall.com.
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5: Good morning, everyone. Here's your latest forecast from the ABK Flooring Weather Center. Skies becoming partly sunny, calmer weather today. Highs around 82. For tonight, clear skies dropping to 58. For tomorrow, mostly sunny with a high of 80. We're looking at partly sunny and about 85 on Saturday. And that's your latest forecast. I'm WTWO meteorologist Jesse Walker.
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0: That's Lainey Wilson with Phone Keys Wallet. And, you know, she's getting ready to unlock the new music that she's been working on for quite a while. And it does sound like her new single with John Mayer that we just heard is just the beginning.
1: To tell you the truth, we were already in the kitchen cooking it up before Whirlwind was even out. I feel like we're always writing because I don't feel like I'm myself if I'm not creating and writing. I feel like that's the thing that like gets me through all the busyness and all the other parts of the job that exist. I think people are really going to love what we've been working on. I mean, of course, I'm partial, but I think it definitely is going to like show another side of my artistry while always staying true to myself. But the more life I live, the more experience I have, the more I realize I've got more to say and share, and it's going to be good.
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6: Good morning, everyone. Here's your latest forecast from the ABK Flooring Weather Center. Skies becoming partly sunny, calmer weather today. Highs around 82. For tonight, clear skies dropping to 58. For tomorrow, mostly sunny with a high of 80. We're looking at partly sunny and about 85 on Saturday. And that's your latest forecast. I'm WTWO meteorologist Jesse Walker.
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0: At the General, we still don't understand why we can't take our dog into a restaurant.
1: She eats the same food we do. Actually, sometimes we make her a spot at the table.

0: out on the road or going out and recording that song with Tracy as well.
1: Oh, it was. And, you know, I got to thank Indiana for that. I met Tracy Byrd in Indianapolis, and I was up there for a convention, and he was there. And I was getting on the elevator, and I looked to my left, and there stands Tracy Byrd. And I go, you know, just because I sing country music, I'm a huge fan, obviously, too. So I said, "You're Tracy Byrd." And he said, "Yeah." He said, "You're Alex Miller." I said, "I watch you on TikTok." And I said, "Well, okay. I guess I've done something right in life. You know, Tracy Byrd knows who I am." So we struck up a conversation and got his number and wrote that song, sent it to him, and asked him to do it with me, and he said yes. And I've got, like I said, I thank you, Indiana, for having me up there. And if it wasn't for y'all, I wouldn't be, I wouldn't have that song.
0: Well, talk about your experience on American Idol, man. That had to be something that you'll always remember for sure.
1: Oh, gosh. Yeah, I was 17 years old when I auditioned for the show, and at the end of this week, I'll be turning 23. So it's been quite the journey. But, yeah, I was 17 when I auditioned for that show, and, you know, I did that audition. My mama, got to give credit to my mom. She's the one that signed me up for the show. And thank goodness for all of our mamas out there. But she signed me up for it, and I just couldn't dream or believe of where it's led me in life. So I'm very thankful for that show.
0: Well, you showed how much you love your mama with that new single that's a current radio hit, Just a Mom. And I tell you, that one is one that really almost brings a tear to your eye every time you hear that one.
1: Well, thank you. That it's a song. When I heard it, it was like somebody read my mom's story. And I thought, well, if it's not just my mom's story, it's a lot of mom's stories out there. So I had to do something special. You know, everybody's got a mama, and I just had to do something that said thank you to her a little bit.
0: Well, you are a busy man. Besides doing country music, I read you do cowboy hardware, western wear. You're Kentucky's proud ambassador, and you're even doing a trip to Norway coming up in July. That's wild.
1: That's
0: man.
1: Right. Yeah, I'm a little hesitant about that Norway trip. My only hesitation is I don't know if they're going to be able to understand the thing I say. So I think I might have to hire me a hillbilly translator whenever I get over there.
0: Well, we're excited to have you in Ligoti, Indiana. I promise it's going to be a fun one. The Ligoti Summerfest is a good time, just down-home country festival with lots of fine folks in our community. And can't wait to see the show. Friday, June 19th, Alex Miller will be live on the stage at the Downtown Pavilion in Ligoti. Make sure you bring your lawn chairs and come on out for a great night of live country music entertainment. Alex, I know you're playing your hits, and you are one of the best songwriters on the scene today by far, but do you like to cover anybody when you go on stage?
1: Oh, yeah. I can't give too much away, but we'll throw in, some classic country. That's what I cut my teeth on. And we might even throw a little rock and roll in our show, too. Just a touch. But we have a great time and a great show. It's me and the Kentucky Cowboys. That's my band. And we're just excited to be coming. We'll go to Indiana and give y'all a little Kentucky up there.
0: Well, we cannot wait. Again, looking forward to it. Alex Miller live at the Ligoti Summerfest. Again, it's a free show. Bring your lawn chairs and come on out for a great night of traditional country music. It's going to be one you're going to love and not soon forget. Alex, we are excited to have you here. Can't wait. Looking forward to bringing you on stage and welcoming you to Ligoti. In the meantime, safe travels. I know you're going to be a busy man in the months ahead. We appreciate you sharing some time with us today.
1: Well, I appreciate y'all. Y'all take care. Have a good rest of your day. And thanks again for having me on.
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0: 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Good morning, everyone. Here's your latest forecast from the ABK Flooring Weather Center. Skies becoming partly sunny, calmer weather today. Highs around 82. For tonight, clear skies dropping to 58. For tomorrow, mostly sunny with a high of 80. We're looking at partly sunny and about 85 on Saturday. And that's your latest forecast. I'm WTWO meteorologist Jesse Walker.
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0: time zone am I on? What country am I in?
1: It doesn't matter. It's 5 o'clock somewhere.
0: It's always on 5 in Margaritaville, come to think of it.
1: Yeah, I heard that.
0: You've been there, haven't you?
1: Yes, sir.
0: I've seen your boat there.
1: I've been to Margaritaville a few times.
0: All right. Well, that's good.
1: Stumble my way back.
0: Okay. Well, we just want to make sure you can keep it between the navigational beacons.
1: Between the buoys. I got it.
0: All right. Well, it's 5 o'clock. Let's go somewhere.
1: I'm ready. Crank it up.
0: Let's get out of here.
1: I'm gone.

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0: I Can't Love You Anymore. That is Ella Langley along with Morgan Wallen. I'm Sherry Farmer, and last night I really thought I was going to get myself a nap. But then my husband came home earlier than expected, and, well, the battery in my Jeep died, so I couldn't drive that yesterday. So he was nice, came home, and then he, you know, got the new battery and all that stuff. I just wasn't expecting it. You know, I was really looking forward to a little cat nap, right? Didn't get that. And then it took him a long time to do the whole car thing. And then he's like, what's for dinner? Oh, boy. You know, I'm not very good in the kitchen. So anyway, long story short, I went to Taco Bell and I was so tired sitting there looking at that sign as to what to order. So I was looking and I placed his order and I didn't know if I wanted anything. And then I was like, oh, that's right. He wanted some, I said quesadillas. I looked right at it knowing it's quesadillas. And I said quesadillas. And I couldn't get it right. I said it over and over again. So I think that's my sign that I need some more sleep. I need to truly make that a priority. I know I share that information, the sleep studies and all the things with you over and over again. And I really need to listen because, yeah, I went to the Taco Bell drive-thru and said quesadilla. Oh, you know they were laughing. Luke Combs is next.
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2: Breaking news this hour from Town Hall. I'm Rich Thomason. The Supreme Court is siding with a Texas marijuana user who wants to legally own a gun. A unanimous decision against a 1968 law barring anyone who uses illegal drugs from owning a firearm. Secretary Abor Hegseth did not sugarcoat his remarks to the NATO allies, speaking earlier today in Brussels, criticizing some European countries, he says, not doing enough to provide for their own defense.
3: Many countries following through, some that still need to do more. And we will be candid about that, both in private and in public. I think that's important. Friends being honest with friends.
2: Hegseth announcing a six-month Pentagon review of American forces in Europe. He also calls it shameful that European allies denied American forces access to bases during the Iran conflict. Labeled a Memorandum of Understanding, correspondent Andrew Stewart said it has now been signed by the presidents of the United States and Iran.
4: The agreement would open the Strait of Hormuz toll-free for 2 months. The accord would also affirm a commitment to Lebanon's territorial integrity. This in the face of Israel's action against the terrorist group Hezbollah. Both the U.S. and Iranian presidents have signed the deal.
2: Which also states that Iran may not purchase or produce a nuclear weapon. For Tehran, it gets an end of all military action, including in Lebanon, and Iran is granted access to a $300 billion development fund. New York City celebrating the NBA champion New York Knicks. Big ticker tape parade today. Millions of people expected to turn out for what's expected to be one of the biggest parades ever in the Big Apple. Watching Wall Street this morning, stocks are higher. The Dow Jones Industrial Average is up 281 points, the NASDAQ ahead 346, and the S&P is better by 76 points. More on these stories, townhall.com.
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6: Good morning, everyone. Here's your latest forecast from the ABK Flooring and Weather Center. Skies becoming partly sunny, calmer weather today. Highs around 82. For tonight, clear skies dropping to 58. For tomorrow, mostly sunny with a high of 80. We're looking at partly sunny and about 85 on Saturday. And that's your latest forecast. I'm WTWO meteorologist Jesse Walker.
0: If you have a can of WD-40 in your garage, you're on the right channel. We are the General, and we need to get a replacement can for our truck.

You know, technically, it truly is Friday Eve. And just another friendly reminder, this Sunday is Father's Day. Here's George Burge and Luke Bryan.

0: It's part of her album Cloud Nine. That's Megan Maroney with Beautiful Things. And it is time to go back in time. A little trip down memory lane. So buckle up. Here we go. All right. This very day in history, which is June 18th. On this very day, we're going to start out in 1977. That's when Fleetwood Mac had their first and only number one single with Dreams. On this date in 1983, Dr. Sally Ride became the first American woman in space while aboard the Space Shuttle Challenger. And on this date in 1999, the animated feature Tarzan hit theaters with five tracks by Phil Collins. And there you have it, this day in history. And moving forward, we're going to hear from Eli Young Band. They're next with Even If It Breaks Your Heart.
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6: Good morning, everyone. Here's your latest forecast from the ABK Flooring Weather Center. Skies becoming partly sunny, calmer weather today. Highs around 82. For tonight, clear skies dropping to 58. For tomorrow, mostly sunny with a high of 80. We're looking at partly sunny and about 85 on Saturday. And that's your latest forecast. I'm WTWO meteorologist Jesse Walker.
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5: Good morning, everyone. Here's your latest forecast from the ABK Florian Weather Center. Skies becoming partly sunny, calmer weather today. Highs around 82. For tonight, clear skies dropping to 58. For tomorrow, mostly sunny with a high of 80. We're looking at partly sunny and about 85 on Saturday. And that's your latest forecast. I'm WTWO meteorologist Jesse Walker.
6: We are the General.

0: That was Gary from Stephen Wilson Jr. It's time for some science. And this is pretty interesting. Okay. I'm not a fan of sharks, but this one still has my interest. Okay. They scare me. Saw Jaws way too many times. But scientists have discovered a new species of walking shark off the coast of New Guinea. And the Dungeness walking shark is what they've named it. And it's a nocturnal species that uses its four fins like legs to move across reef flats at low tide. I think that would totally freak me out, you know, and it just makes you wonder, you know, I mean, the things that happen in the dark, you know, when it's at night there by the water. Ooh. Anyway, there's your science for the day.
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5: Soybeans and corn are lower. 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Stein has yield. Soybeans are lower on fund and technical selling. The market continues to monitor crop development weather. July soybeans are 11 and a quarter lower at 11.20 and three quarters. Corn is mostly lower on fund and technical selling and continues to monitor crop development weather. July corn is 4.5 lower at 416.5. Live and feeder cattle are mixed, position squaring ahead of this afternoon's cattle on feed report. August live cattle are down 50 at 248.35. August feeder cattle are 57 higher at 368. And hogs are mixed on spread trade with ongoing demand uncertainties. July lean hogs are 22 higher at 94.87. I'm Callan Havikin.
6: 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So Senator Todd Young is fighting to end it. Young is pushing to ban Congress from trading stocks, period. And President Trump agrees.
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8: Good morning, everyone. Here's your latest forecast from the ABK Florian Weather Center. Skies becoming partly sunny, calmer weather today. Highs around 82. For tonight, clear skies dropping to 58. For tomorrow, mostly sunny with a high of 80. We're looking at partly sunny and about 85 on Saturday. And that's your latest forecast. I'm WTWO meteorologist Jesse Walker.
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0: 1976.
1: News this hour from Town Hall. I'm John Scott. Gas prices just below an average of $4 a gallon nationwide. That's shortly after President Trump signed the agreement with Iran. Gas prices now at $3.99 on average in the U.S. According to AAA, a gallon of gas has hovered above $4 a gallon since March. President Trump says any benefits tied to the new agreement with Iran would come with conditions.
2: President Trump is discussing a proposed investment fund tied to the new memorandum of understanding between the United States and Iran.
3: We're not doing anything. We're not putting up money. Only if they're doing things right. If they're doing things right. If people want to invest, they can invest. But they had this $300 million fund. It's only $300 million fund. It's only if they're doing things right.
2: Under the proposal, any investment would come from Gulf countries, not American taxpayers. Willie Nelson, the White House.
1: War Secretary Pete Hegseth lashing out at NATO allies that announced a review of U.S. forces in Europe.
4: Defense Secretary Pete Hegseth has criticized NATO allies for not taking more responsibility for their own security. The Pentagon chief announced a six-month Pentagon review of American forces in Europe to ensure NATO moves towards Europe leading its own defense. Speaking in Brussels on Thursday, Hegseth called it shameful that European allies denied U.S. forces access to bases for attacks on Iran. He emphasized the need for a new upgraded NATO, which he called NATO 3.0.
5: NATO 3.0 is post-Cold War recognition that it needs to go back to a real hardline military alliance.
4: I'm Karen Shamas.
1: The number of Americans applying for jobless aid fell modestly last week. Applications dropped by 4,000 to 226,000. That's according to the Labor Department. More on these stories from townhall.com.
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9: 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I'm Cannon Shake in the First Merchants Newsroom. A quick note that customers of East Fork Water that live on Sherfick School Road, surrounding areas including the Doe Run area, who have experienced an interruption in water service, the current boil order has now been lifted. Strong storms moving across southern Indiana last night caused scattered damage, downed trees, power outages, and possible tornadoes in several areas. In Washington, police responded to Terrace Park Drive and Bedford Road shortly before 11:30 p.m. after a tree partially blocked the roadway and power lines were brought down by the storm. Officers closed that area until the hazard could be addressed. Across the region, tornado warnings were issued for multiple counties, and Indiana State Police confirmed a tornado touched down in northern Owen County, where trees and power lines were knocked down and several homes sustained damage. No injuries were reported. Numerous residents in and around Washington also reported power outages overnight. Motorists are urged to use caution during their morning commute, as storm debris, damaged trees, and utility crews may still be present along area roadways. Davies County Central Dispatch is alerting residents to ongoing cell phone service disruptions that may affect the ability to place phone calls to emergency dispatchers. Officials said the issue appears to be related to cellular carriers and is not a problem with dispatch phone lines. Residents experiencing difficulties are encouraged to continue trying to call and, if possible, connect to Wi-Fi to complete the call. Dispatch officials said they are monitoring the situation but have no control over the service outage. The Martin County Alliance is encouraging residents and business owners to take advantage of several professional development and networking events planned throughout the summer. Upcoming events in Martin County include a June 23rd Lunch and Learn featuring Kearns Insurance, discussing business management and risk protection, a July 2nd networking breakfast with resume assistance and professional headshots, and an August 12th grant writing workshop led by Bridget Anderson of Patronicity. The Alliance will also partner with the Region 8 Workforce Development Board to host a job fair on August 13th. Additional information and registration information is available through the Martin County Alliance website. Visit Daviess County is highlighting a busy summer schedule of events tied to the America 250 celebration and other community activities across Daviess County. Upcoming events include the free production of 1776 at Washington High School June 26th through June 28th, the Red, White, and Bloom Garden Walk in Washington, a historic QR code trail in downtown Washington, and a cemetery walk at Oak Grove Cemetery featuring stories of notable local residents. The Daviess County Museum will also continue hosting America 250 themed programs and exhibits. Additional summer events include 4th of July celebrations at Eastside Park and West Boggs Lake, the Odin Old Settlers Festival, the White River Valley Antique Show in Elnora, the Daviess County Pickleball Tournament honoring Dr. Suresh Lahano, several regional car shows, and the Kiwanis Hot Air Balloon Fest at West Boggs in August. Daviess County tourism officials say many of this year's events are centered around the nation's 250th anniversary and are expected to draw visitors from across the region. Check out Visit Daviess County on Facebook for more information. Beginning around Monday, crews will begin overnight ramp closures on Highway 50 near Vincennes. These ramp closures will occur at the US 50 and US 41 interchange, locally known as the Tri-Level. These overnight ramp closures will allow for patching and paving operations. This work should last through the end of July, depending on weather. Overnight ramp closures will occur Monday through Thursday between 10 p.m. to 6 a.m. And as always, NDOT reminds drivers to slow down, use extra caution, and avoid distractions when traveling near work zones. On the area arrest report, 32-year-old Harley Baker of Martinsville was arrested on counts of burglary, auto theft, theft with a prior, and criminal mischief. Bond was set at $75,000. And we have one obituary. Shirley Cervani of Washington passed away peacefully on Tuesday. Visitation will be Monday from 11 a.m. to 1 p.m. at Goodwin Seavers in Washington. A funeral service will begin after visitation, and following the services, Shirley will be laid to rest beside her husband Bob at the new Veal Creek Cemetery in Washington. Shirley Cervani was 90 years old. And that is a look at news from the First Merchants Newsroom on WAMW.
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10: Good afternoon, everyone. Here's your latest forecast from the ABK Flooring and Weather Center. Partly sunny skies today with a high of 82. For tonight, clear skies dropping down to 58. For tomorrow, Friday, mostly sunny, a high of 82. As we look ahead to Saturday to start the weekend, looking good. Partly sunny, highs in the mid-80s. And that's your latest forecast. I'm WTWO meteorologist Jesse Walker.
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1: Appreciate you sharing your Thursday with us. We're going to get to Blake Shelton as well as Zach John King. They're headed your way right after Luke Combs with Sleepless in a Hotel Room.

0: Zach John King with Get to Drinkin'. And speaking of drinking, you may be interested in this. Coors Light, they're releasing their second batch of their limited edition Taller Boy canister. It's $30, oversized container that holds three regular Coors Light cans. Now, that first batch of 125 cans sold out within 30 minutes. So, yeah, you better get on it if it's not already sold out already. Okay, the second batch is going on sale today. 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
5: It'll be a pretty high year of insect pressure in soybeans this year just because we're having so much late planted soybeans.
4: Stewart says farmers are looking for efficient one-pass products to control multiple pests, and Elevist can maximize return on investment.
5: It does hit the caterpillars like soybean potworms, green clover worms, soybean loopers. 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Kind of bringing both of those together in one product really makes sense and hits on those three components about being broad spectrum, good knockdown, and then also that residual performance.
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8: Good afternoon, everyone. Here's your latest forecast from the ABK Flooring and Weather Center. Partly sunny skies today with a high of 82. For tonight, clear skies dropping down to 58. For tomorrow, Friday, mostly sunny, a high of 82. As we look ahead to Saturday to start the weekend, looking good. Partly sunny, highs in the mid-80s. And that's your latest forecast. I'm WTWO meteorologist Jesse Walker.
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1: 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The Washington Arts and Flowers Garden Club will present the Red, White, and Bloom Garden Walk on Sunday, June 28th. Gardens will be open from 1 to 4 p.m. For the schedule, go to Visit Daviess County Facebook page or the website and make plans to attend the Red, White, and Bloom Garden Walk, sponsored by the Washington Arts and Flowers Garden Club, on Sunday, June 28th. 1776 The Musical will be presented at the Washington High School Auditorium for three big days. This is a free event to celebrate the nation's 250th anniversary, and local actors have been working hard to put this program together. Dates are June 26th at 7 p.m., June 27th at 7 p.m., and Sunday, June 28th at 2:30. 1776 The Musical at the Washington High School Auditorium. Don't miss it. The Daviess Community Hospital Pickleball Tournament will be held on June 27th to 28th at the pickleball courts at Longfellow Park in Washington. Sign up your team today by visiting the Daviess Community Hospital Facebook page or website for more information. The Downtown Washington Farmers Markets are open every Saturday at the Commons on Main Street in downtown Washington from 9 a.m. to 1 p.m. Don't miss this chance to shop for unique, one-of-a-kind items from local vendors, all handmade for you. Farmers Market is open every Saturday at the Commons on Main Street in downtown Washington. The Daviess County Museum will host a panel discussion on Saturday, June 20th at 2 p.m. to mark the 250th anniversary of the Declaration of Independence. This event is free and very informative, and the public is invited and encouraged to attend. The museum is located at 212 East Main Street in Washington, and the program will be held in the Crimp Room on the first floor. The panel will be led by Bruce Beasley, with distinguished guests including Joe Taylor, Ann Wright Gainey, and Gabe Borrell joining the discussion. Don't miss this free special panel event on Saturday, June 20th at 2 p.m. at the Daviess County Museum. And the Carnegie Public Library in Washington invites you to a special event, Launching Possibilities, on Thursday, June 25th at noon at the Library in Washington. There will be a special grant presentation and celebration celebrating the next chapter of STEM learning at the Carnegie Public Library. Don't miss this big announcement on Thursday, June 25th at noon at the Carnegie Public Library in Washington. That is your drive around town presented by the Daviess County Visitors Bureau and Daviess County Tourism. 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We are Daviess County.
2: Good afternoon, everyone. Here's your latest forecast from the ABK Flooring Weather Center. Partly sunny skies today with a high of 82. For tonight, clear skies dropping down to 58. For tomorrow, Friday, mostly sunny, a high of 82. As we look ahead to Saturday to start the weekend, looking good. Partly sunny, highs in the mid-80s. And that's your latest forecast. I'm WTWO meteorologist Jesse Walker.
3: 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Yeah.

rather be on the lake right now, too. But when you go, be sure to listen to The General. So we're sort of there.

0: Wrong Hearts from Low Cash. Oopsie. Remember I was telling you I probably need more sleep because I said tortilla and then my fortune said not to sleep? Oh my goodness. I'm so off on time today. So I forgot your random stat of the day. So we'll go ahead and do that now. Okay, so your random stat. According to a recent survey, we eat close to $121 billion worth of sandwiches every year. Just in case you were wondering. Bailey Zimmerman is next with Chevy Silverado.
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5: Corn and soybeans are lower. 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Hello, I'm Kellen Havikin with your commodity market update. We're made for farming, and so was Stein at Stein Seed Company. They have decades of research dedicated to developing seed that allows you to farm the way you want to farm. Stein has yield. Soybeans are lower on fund and technical selling. The market continues to monitor crop development weather. June soybeans are down 11 at 11.21. Corn is mostly lower on fund and technical selling. The market continues to monitor crop development weather. July corn is down 5 3/4 at 4.15 1/4. Live and feeder cattle are mixed position squaring ahead of this afternoon's cattle on feed report. August live cattle are down 105 at 247.80. August feeder cattle are 35 higher at 367.77. And hogs are mixed on spread trade with ongoing demand uncertainties. July lean hogs are 2 cents lower at 94.62. I'm Kellen Havikin for Brown.
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13: Good afternoon, everyone. Here's your latest forecast from the ABK Flooring and Weather Center. Partly sunny skies today with a high of 82. For tonight, clear skies dropping down to 58. For tomorrow, Friday, mostly sunny, a high of 82. As we look ahead to Saturday to start the weekend, looking good. Partly sunny, highs in the mid-80s. And that's your latest forecast. I'm WTWO meteorologist Jesse Walker.
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1: Premiering this week at the Indiana Theater on Main Street in downtown Washington, it's the highly anticipated release of Toy Story 5. 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
2: News this hour from Town Hall. I'm John Scott. The U.S. and Iran have signed an initial deal to end the war, ease sanctions, and open the Strait of Hormuz as nuclear talks continue.
3: The initial agreement calls for Iran to dilute its stockpile of highly enriched uranium. The accord would also waive sanctions on that country, immediately permitting Iran to sell its oil freely. That's what U.S. officials say. Those officials read the language of the memorandum on ending the war to journalists on Wednesday.
2: That's Washington correspondent Andrew Stewart reporting. Meanwhile, Iran has released a similar version of the accord, the agreement also opening the Strait of Hormuz toll-free for 2 months. The remnants of Tropical Storm Arthur battering parts of the southeastern U.S. with heavy rain, sparking flash flood and tornado warnings along the Gulf Coast. This man in Covington, Louisiana, filling some sandbags just in case.
4: You never know what Mother Nature's going to do. We both went through Katrina, Hurricane Ida, which was really rough, especially in Covington. We just want to make sure we're safe.
2: Arthur, the first tropical storm of the season in the Atlantic Basin, was downgraded to a low-pressure area along the upper Texas coast Wednesday night. It will continue to weaken as it moves inland into parts of Louisiana, Mississippi, Alabama, Georgia, and the Florida Panhandle, while still dumping heavy rain, according to the National Hurricane Center. The Supreme Court siding with a Texas marijuana user who wants to legally own a gun. It's the latest in a line of firearm cases from a court that has expanded gun rights. New York celebrating the Knicks in classic style, the city throwing a ticker tape parade for the team today, for the team that brought home the NBA championship that fans had longed for over 50 years since 1973. More at townhall.com.
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10: Good afternoon, everyone. Here's your latest forecast from the ABK Flooring Weather Center. Partly sunny skies today with a high of 82. For tonight, clear skies dropping down to 58. For tomorrow, Friday, mostly sunny, a high of 82. As we look ahead to Saturday to start the weekend, looking good. Partly sunny, highs in the mid-80s. And that's your latest forecast. I'm WTWO meteorologist Jesse Walker.
0: The General.

there. Sherry Farmer with you, and I just want to give you a friendly reminder that Sunday is Father's Day, and he's a father of four. It's Jason Aldean with Whiskey Drink.

0: I knew it. I knew you. That is Taylor Swift. And that song is going to be part of Toy Story 5, which will be released tomorrow. Do you plan on going to see it? Yeah, hit me up on the socials. Maybe if you've seen a preview already or what you're thinking, if you already have your favorite Toy Story. I know the first one is always my favorite, but these sequels have done really well as well. So looking forward to this one. And speaking of looking forward to Taylor's wedding, apparently it's supposed to be happening 4th of July weekend. It's just, you know, a lot of people are wondering where exactly it's going to be. Is it really going to be at Madison Square Garden or is that just a decoy? Lots of rumors going around about that, but I guess we'll just have to wait for the holiday to find out. Corey Kent and Co. Witzel are up next with Rocky Mountain Low.
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17: Good afternoon, everyone. Here's your latest forecast from the ABK Flooring and Weather Center. Partly sunny skies today with a high of 82. For tonight, clear skies dropping down to 58. For tomorrow, Friday, mostly sunny, a high of 82. As we look ahead to Saturday to start the weekend, looking good. Partly sunny, highs in the mid-80s. And that's your latest forecast. I'm WTWO meteorologist Jesse Walker.
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0: Star Trek, Strange New Worlds. She's now 74. Kurt Browning, the former figure skater, is 60. And our very own Blake Shelton is the big 5-0 today. Happy birthday, everybody. Make it a good one. Billy Currington is next.
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5: Good afternoon, everyone. Here's your latest forecast from the ABK Flooring and Weather Center. Partly sunny skies today with a high of 82. For tonight, clear skies dropping down to 58. For tomorrow, Friday, mostly sunny, a high of 82. As we look ahead to Saturday to start the weekend, looking good. Partly sunny, highs in the mid-80s. And that's your latest forecast. I'm WTWO meteorologist Jesse Walker.
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That is Luke Combs with Be By You. I'm Sherry Farmer, and according to Ancestry.com, I am a little bit of Irish and a little bit more Scottish, and even some Norwegian in there, I believe, too. But I mention that because apparently the whole drinking thing didn't pass on to me. And I mention that because there's a lot of Scottish folks that really love to party and love their soccer. Those fans were in Boston this week for, of course, the big soccer game, and they made an unexpected impact. They drank the Samuel Adams Downtown Boston Tap Room out of Boston Lager. Yeah, from Thursday through Sunday, fans drank them dry. Okay, they consumed four times as much Samuel Adams Boston Lager as the tap room typically sells during a four-day holiday weekend. So they had to schedule an emergency delivery on Saturday morning. So I love it. You know, they're all on vacation, and yes, Scottish folks know how to party, I guess. So good for them, as long as they had a good time and were responsible, of course. Kenny Chesney is up next with Carry On.

0: I'm Erin Anderson with Ag Headline News on Brownfield. The USDA has announced its final slate of reorganization plans. Deputy Secretary Stephen Baden says now it's time for action.
1: Approximately half of the Washington, D.C. based employees of the Foreign Ag Service will be moving to Kansas City and our hub location there.
0: He says once the reorganization is complete, there will still be more than 2,000 USDA employees in Washington, D.C., and every agency will continue to have representation in the Beltway. Cattle producers want the USDA to be more transparent about New World screwworm. Jeff Reed, a cattle producer from southern Missouri, says transparency could help him make more proactive management decisions.
2: The facilities and the true timeline on the sterile flies. Obviously, Texas, New Mexico, Arizona will be their priorities. But as it spreads to our state, you know, do we have enough? Do we have enough of the traps?
0: Reed says in the meantime, he's been implementing better fly control strategies for the cattle on his farm. Passing the farm or ranch onto the next generation is a challenge that continues to plague the ag industry. Brett Kenzie, Region 3 director and a backgrounder from Nebraska, says there isn't an easy answer, but it starts with creating opportunity.
3: RCAF's platform of MCOOL, of checkoff reform, of competitive markets, good trade policies, that is going to create the foundation, the stone that will allow these young people that want to come back and bear the risk to get in this business.
0: He says it's an industry-wide problem that needs to be addressed. For more ag news, markets, and weather, go to brownfieldagnews.com. I'm Erin Anderson for Brownfields.
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5: Good afternoon, everyone. Here's your latest forecast from the ABK Flooring and Weather Center. Partly sunny skies today with a high of 82. For tonight, clear skies dropping down to 58. For tomorrow, Friday, mostly sunny, a high of 82. As we look ahead to Saturday to start the weekend, looking good. Partly sunny, highs in the mid-80s. And that's your latest forecast. I'm WTWO meteorologist Jesse Walker.
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2: 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Time to dig. Oh, I once knew a lesson old Charlie was... 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
5: From Town Hall, I'm John Scott. Vice President J.D. Vance embracing the role of being the chief defender of the agreement. He and President Trump signed with Iran over the weekend. The vice president says reports that agreement with Iran will vastly improve their economy are wrong.
6: The idea that selling a few million dollars worth of a few million dollars worth of oil is going to fundamentally transform the Iranian economy, that's just not true. We thought that it would be good in order to lift the blockade and open the Straits of Hormuz to allow the free flow of energy. We felt that it was reasonable that if we're going to allow everybody else to sell their energy during this period of negotiation, we would allow everyone to sell their energy. That's all we're doing. We can slap everything right back on if the Iranians don't make the deal that we expect.
5: The vice president spoke with reporters in the White House briefing room. Motorists rejoice. A bit less pain at the pump these days.
7: For the first time since March, gas prices have fallen on average to below $4 a gallon. AAA's Thursday national average for a gallon of regular, $3.99. Down a couple of cents from Wednesday, about 50 cents lower than a month ago. The decline comes on the heels of President Trump and his Iranian counterpart signing that memorandum of understanding. Prices still vary from state to state. California's average, $5.64. In South Carolina, it's $3.58. Rich Thomason reporting.
5: A bipartisan bill top lawmakers and athletic leaders have described as the best chance to stabilize college sports has cleared a major hurdle in the Senate. The Senate Commerce Committee voting 19-9 to advance the bill. The Protect College Sports Act would regulate athlete payments, limit players to one unrestricted transfer, and stop coaches from changing jobs during a season. Support and opposition for the bill crosses party lines. More from townhall.com.
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9: Good afternoon, everyone. Here's your latest forecast from the ABK Flooring and Weather Center. Partly sunny skies today with a high of 82. For tonight, clear skies dropping down to 58. For tomorrow, Friday, mostly sunny, a high of 82. As we look ahead to Saturday to start the weekend, looking good. Partly sunny, highs in the mid-80s. And that's your latest forecast. I'm WTWO meteorologist Jesse Wong.
10: At the General, we have the biggest stars playing guitars.

will be able to see him perform. He's going to be part of the big 2026 CMA Fest special that will be airing on ABC Thursday, June 25th. Here is Luke Bryan.

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1: Oh, yeah.
0: You're welcome.

0: That is Kane Brown with Woman, and big deal for him. You know, just last month, at the end pretty much of the month, he opened up his new Nashville bar, right? So Kane Brown's on Broadway. That is now opened. It's in Nashville's lower Broadway area, a multi-story bar, restaurant, and concert venue. It's going to be a lot of fun. And of course, Kane has already played there, made a little special appearance here and there. And I have a feeling, yeah, he's going to be doing that, you know, probably pretty often, I would say. But he probably won't let people know, but he'll just be in the area and think, hey, I don't got nothing else to do tonight, right? I'm just going to go perform. So it must be pretty cool. It must be pretty nice to be like that. So good for him. And next time you're in Nashville, make sure you go check that one out. Kane Brown's on Broadway. Stick around. We got more great music. Luke Combs also has a bar in Nashville. He's coming up right after Zach Brown Band.
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16: Good afternoon, everyone. Here's your latest forecast from the ABK Flooring Weather Center. Partly sunny skies today with a high of 82. For tonight, clear skies dropping down to 58. For tomorrow, Friday, mostly sunny, a high of 82. As we look ahead to Saturday to start the weekend, looking good. Partly sunny, highs in the mid-80s. And that's your latest forecast. I'm WTWO meteorologist Jesse Walker.
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0: On My Exes, that's Lauren Elena along with Chase Matthew. And we are going to get a new album from Lauren. It's titled Stages, and that's going to be released August 28th. And that song will be a part of the album. And then she is going to be doing some touring with Zach John King and his, you know, Get to Drinking tour. And then she's going to be kicking off her own tour. So very excited about that. She is going to be doing that a couple different places, and maybe you can catch her. So head on over to her website to find out more, and hopefully you can catch Lauren somewhere in the next several months. Blake Shelton is next.
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3: Good afternoon, everyone. Here's your latest forecast from the ABK Flooring and Weather Center. Partly sunny skies today with a high of 82. For tonight, clear skies dropping down to 58. For tomorrow, Friday, mostly sunny, a high of 82. As we look ahead to Saturday to start the weekend, looking good. Partly sunny, highs in the mid-80s. And that's your latest forecast. I'm WTWO meteorologist Jesse Walker.
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0: Think as you drunk. Riley Green, later on this fall, Nashville Songwriters Association International will give Riley its Songwriter Artist of the Year honor. That's happening September 22nd during the 9th annual Nashville Songwriter Awards at the historic Ryman Auditorium. So very excited about that for him. I mean, how cool is that? And those tickets, they're going to be going on sale, and you can find out more, you know, if you just follow him, and you could be there the night that he gets this, you know, honor. And also previously announced, Vince Gill, he will get the Kris Kristofferson Lifetime Achievement Award, with Paul Williams picking up the NSAI President's Keystone Award. But you could be there. Those tickets, find out more about how you can get your hands on them if you just head on over and visit the historic Ryman Auditorium's website.
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0: I must confess, as often as that happens, I figured there'd be a hit song about it by now, but not the case. Can't Get My Boots Off from John Party. Darius Rucker on the way here in just a couple, and we'll hear the latest one from Jason Aldean, too, as The Best Country plays on.
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11: Good afternoon, everyone. Here's your latest forecast from the ABK Flooring Weather Center. Partly sunny skies today with a high of 82. For tonight, clear skies dropping down to 58. For tomorrow, Friday, mostly sunny, a high of 82. As we look ahead to Saturday to start the weekend, looking good. Partly sunny, highs in the mid-80s. And that's your latest forecast. I'm WTWO meteorologist Jesse Walker.
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2: Good afternoon, everyone. Here's your latest forecast from the ABK Flooring Weather Center. Partly sunny skies today with a high of 82. For tonight, clear skies dropping down to 58. For tomorrow, Friday, mostly sunny, a high of 82. As we look ahead to Saturday to start the weekend, looking good. Partly sunny, highs in the mid-80s. And that's your latest forecast. I'm WTWO meteorologist Jesse Walker.
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0: I know when you think country music, you don't often think Washington State, but he is doing his bit to change that. Tucker Wetmore chipping in as well from Washington State, Zach Topp, and South of Sanity. Josh Ross is just a couple of minutes away.
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7: Good afternoon, everyone. Here's your latest forecast from the ABK Flooring and Weather Center. Partly sunny skies today with a high of 82. For tonight, clear skies dropping down to 58. For tomorrow, Friday, mostly sunny, a high of 82. As we look ahead to Saturday to start the weekend, looking good. Partly sunny, highs in the mid-80s. And that's your latest forecast. I'm WTWO meteorologist Jesse Walker.
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0: She was on American Idol briefly, and I do mean very briefly, back in 2011. She was part of the auditions phase, but was cut before going into competition. She did not give up. Alexandra Kay is now in the spotlight with her single, Straight for the Heart. Bailey Zimmerman is on the way.
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8: Good afternoon, everyone. Here's your latest forecast from the ABK Flooring Weather Center. Partly sunny skies today with a high of 82. For tonight, clear skies dropping down to 58. For tomorrow, Friday, mostly sunny, a high of 82. As we look ahead to Saturday to start the weekend, looking good. Partly sunny, highs in the mid-80s. And that's your latest forecast. I'm WTWO meteorologist Jesse Walker.
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0: He made a splash for that duet with Jason Aldean called Friends Like That. Now he's back for more, this time with the training wheels off and flying solo. John Morgan, Kid Myself. The Eli Young Band coming up with a song we know and love.
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4: Good afternoon, everyone. Here's your latest forecast from the ABK Flooring and Weather Center. Partly sunny skies today with a high of 82. For tonight, clear skies dropping down to 58. For tomorrow, Friday, mostly sunny, a high of 82. As we look ahead to Saturday to start the weekend, looking good. Partly sunny, highs in the mid-80s. And that's your latest forecast. I'm WTWO meteorologist Jesse Walker.
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0: 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Zach Brown and the boys in the band are next.
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8: It'll be a pretty high year of insect pressure in soybeans this year just because we're having so much late planted soybeans.
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11: Good afternoon, everyone. Here's your latest forecast from the ABK Flooring and Weather Center. Partly sunny skies today with a high of 82. For tonight, clear skies dropping down to 58. For tomorrow, Friday, mostly sunny, a high of 82. As we look ahead to Saturday to start the weekend, looking good. Partly sunny, highs in the mid-80s. And that's your latest forecast. I'm WTWO meteorologist Jesse Walker.
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1: Premiering this week at the Indiana Theater on Main Street in downtown Washington, it's the highly anticipated release of Toy Story 5. 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
2: News this hour from Town Hall. I'm Keith Peters in Washington. The U.S. lifted its blockade of Iran, and oil tankers began freely moving through the Strait of Hormuz after months of being unable to use the critical channel. It happened Thursday as the tentative agreement to end the war took effect. Vice President J.D. Vance says the U.S. economy is already improving since the Memorandum of Understanding was signed.
3: I think the president's peace plan in Iran is already bearing real fruits for the American people. Last night, 12.5 million barrels of oil went through the Strait of Hormuz. That is a high since the beginning of the conflict. Oil prices are down nearly at their level from the pre-war conflict. Gas prices dropped below $4 a gallon today for the first time since the conflict. And importantly, they're going to keep falling further given how low oil prices are.
2: A Trump administration envoy told U.S. lawmakers in a private briefing that Iran will invite the U.N.'s nuclear watchdog agency to inspect its nuclear sites. Forecasters warn of expected flooding from the remnants of Tropical Storm Arthur.
4: Forecasters say life-threatening flooding is likely in parts of Texas, Louisiana, Mississippi, Alabama, Georgia, and the Florida Panhandle from the remnants of Tropical Storm Arthur, which has been downgraded to a low-pressure area. Forecaster David Roth is with the National Weather Service Weather Prediction Center.
5: Three more days of heavy rain. It looks like Louisiana itself becomes less of a risk by Saturday. But for parts of Mississippi and Alabama, it looks like it's through Saturday.
4: Roth says already parts of southeast Louisiana received 7 to 10 inches of rain Thursday morning. I'm Donna Warder.
2: On Wall Street, the Dow up by 72 points. 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
8: Here is your weather forecast from the ABK Flooring Weather Center for this evening. Partly cloudy skies tonight. Look for an overnight low of 59. Tomorrow, sunny skies, an afternoon high of 81. Tomorrow night, partly cloudy with a low of 61. And for Saturday, mostly sunny with a high near 83.
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0: Well, we all know of Rocky Mountain High, courtesy of John Denver, but there's the other side of the coin to consider, too. This time, courtesy of Corey Kent and Co. Wetzel at his Rocky Mountain Low. Stay here for Cody Johnson, his latest one in just a couple, and Carrie Underwood, too.
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5: 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I'm good at working puzzles. 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And we bowl together, too. 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
6: Good afternoon. This is Luke Loniger of Fort Knox Investment Management at 2015 State Street in Washington, Indiana, with the closing market report. The Dow Jones Industrial Average was up 72 to 51,565. The NASDAQ was up 496 to 26,518. And the S&P 500 was up 81 to 7501. In overseas markets, Hong Kong's Hang Seng Index was down 387 to 23925. Japan's Nikkei 225 was up 1151 to 71054. And Europe's Euronext 100 was up 2 to 1931. In currency, the euro was slightly lower at $1.15. In interest rates, the 10-year Treasury note was down 0.01% to 4.45%. While in metals, August gold was down 145 to 42.3640 an ounce, while July silver was down 486 to 65.91 an ounce. In commodity contracts, July crude oil was down 41 cents to 75.60 a barrel, and August wholesale gasoline was up 6 cents to 2.89 a gallon. 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
3: Here is your weather forecast from the ABK Flooring Weather Center for this evening. Partly cloudy skies tonight. Look for an overnight low of 59. Tomorrow, sunny skies, an afternoon high of 81. Tomorrow night, partly cloudy with a low of 61. And for Saturday, mostly sunny with a high near 83.
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1: 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The Washington Arts and Flowers Garden Club will present the Red, White, and Bloom Garden Walk on Sunday, June 28th. Gardens will be open from 1 to 4 p.m. For the schedule, go to Visit Daviess County Facebook page or the website and make plans to attend the Red, White, and Bloom Garden Walk, sponsored by the Washington Arts and Flowers Garden Club, on Sunday, June 28th. 1776 The Musical will be presented in the Washington High School Auditorium for three big days. This is a free event to celebrate the nation's 250th anniversary, and local actors have been working hard to put this program together. Dates are June 26th at 7 p.m., June 27th at 7 p.m., and Sunday, June 28th at 2:30. 1776 The Musical at the Washington High School Auditorium. Don't miss it. The Daviess Community Hospital Pickleball Tournament will be held on June 27th to 28th at the Pickleball Courts at Longfellow Park in Washington. Sign up your team today by visiting the Daviess Community Hospital Facebook page or website for more information. The Downtown Washington Farmers Markets are open every Saturday at the Commons on Main Street in downtown Washington from 9 a.m. to 1 p.m. Don't miss this chance to shop for unique, one-of-a-kind items from local vendors, all handmade for you. Farmers Market is open every Saturday at the Commons on Main Street in downtown Washington. The Daviess County Museum will host a panel discussion on Saturday, June 20th at 2 p.m. to mark the 250th anniversary of the Declaration of Independence. This event is free and very informative, and the public is invited and encouraged to attend. The museum is located at 212 East Main Street in Washington, and the program will be held in the Crimp Room on the first floor. The panel will be led by Bruce Beasley, with distinguished guests including Joe Taylor, Ann Wright Gainey, and Gabe Borrell joining the discussion. Don't miss this free special panel event on Saturday, June 20th at 2 p.m. at the Daviess County Museum. And the Carnegie Public Library in Washington invites you to a special event, Launching Possibilities, on Thursday, June 25th at noon at the Library in Washington. There will be a special grant presentation and celebration celebrating the next chapter of STEM learning at the Carnegie Public Library. Don't miss this big announcement on Thursday, June 25th at noon at the Carnegie Public Library in Washington. That is your drive around town presented by the Daviess County Visitors Bureau and Daviess County Tourism. 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We are Daviess County.
2: Here is your weather forecast from the ABK Flooring Weather Center for this evening. Partly cloudy skies tonight. Look for an overnight low of 59. Tomorrow, sunny skies, an afternoon high of 81. Tomorrow night, partly cloudy with a low of 61. And for Saturday, mostly sunny with a high near 83.
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0: Must say, interesting collaboration. One I did not see coming. Lainey Wilson and John Mayer together right there. Phone, keys, wallet. Keep it here. Luke Combs is just a couple minutes off. Got his latest one as we play the best country right here for you.
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1: Here is your weather forecast from the ABK Flooring Weather Center for this evening. Partly cloudy skies tonight. Look for an overnight low of 59. Tomorrow, sunny skies, an afternoon high of 81. Tomorrow night, partly cloudy with a low of 61. And for Saturday, mostly sunny with a high near 83.
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0: Cowboys, originally known as the Low Cash Cowboys, cut their name in half, and that's when the hits ensued. These days, they even have their own record label to their credit. They are Low Cash and Wrong Hearts. Straight ahead, the first number one for Chris Young, a song he says he is still proud of.
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0: 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Here is your weather forecast from the ABK Flooring Weather Center for this evening. Partly cloudy skies tonight. Look for an overnight low of 59. Tomorrow, sunny skies, an afternoon high of 81. Tomorrow night, partly cloudy with a low of 61. And for Saturday, mostly sunny with a high near 83.
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0: Say So. 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
1: Here is your weather forecast from the ABK Flooring Weather Center for this evening. Partly cloudy skies tonight. Look for an overnight low of 59. Tomorrow, sunny skies, an afternoon high of 81. Tomorrow night, partly cloudy with a low of 61. And for Saturday, mostly sunny with a high near 83.
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0: She's been a member of the Zac Brown Band for some time now, 7 years or so. Caroline Jones doing the solo thing there. You're it for me, honey. Megan Maroney is just a couple of minutes away as The Best Country plays on right here for you.
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1: 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The annual DCH Foundation Pickleball Tournament in memory of Dr. Suresh Lahano will be held June 26th through 28th at the new Washington Pickleball Courts at Longfellow Park. From singles to doubles, mixed leagues, men and women, and kids of all ages are invited to get your team together and spend the weekend. Prizes will be awarded to the top teams in each division. 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Food trucks will be on hand and spectators are welcome to come out and join in the fun. The DCH Pickleball Tournament is set for June 26th through the 28th at the Longfellow Park Courts in Washington.
2: News this hour from Town Hall. I'm Keith Peters in Washington. The end of the war in Iran is bringing good news for American drivers. Across the nation, U.S. gas prices are lower after the president signed the deal with Iran. Correspondent Laura Winters reports.
3: Gas prices for regular unleaded falling below $4 a gallon in many states across the country. The drop comes after President Trump signed the agreement with Iran. In California, gas prices are averaging around $5.64 a gallon. But in South Carolina, regular unleaded is around $2 cheaper at $3.58 per gallon. Laura Winters reporting.
2: Some uncertainty lingers around the deal between the U.S. and Iran. Vice President J.D. Vance issued a notable warning to Israeli officials who criticized President Trump over the deal he reached with Iran.
4: That memorandum of understanding between the U.S. and Iran really calls for an end to the hostilities in Lebanon. However, when the vice president got asked this question, particularly about the internal frustrations that the Israeli prime minister had been voicing in private, he gave a pretty stark warning. It really caught my attention and caught the attention of others in the room. He pointed out that President Trump remains the only head of state in the world that is sympathetic to Israel right now, and basically saying to Israel, the U.S. is your only friend in the world at this moment.
2: Correspondent Sung Ming Kim reporting. The New York Knicks celebrated their first NBA championship in 53 years with a ticker tape parade through Manhattan's Canyon of Heroes, drawing thousands of fans. It was also a good day on Wall Street as the Dow was up by 72 points. The Nasdaq rose by 496, with the S&P 500 advancing 80. More at townhall.com.
5: Did you really think Pure Talk was just going to sit back and watch America turn 250 years old without doing something awesome to celebrate? Of course not. That's why they're raising $250,000 for America's Warrior Partnership by the end of July. America's Warrior Partnership is on the front line of preventing veteran suicide. They've had extraordinary success, and here's how you can help. 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No pressure, but if you do, Pure Talk will match your donation dollar for dollar. And to further celebrate 250 years of our extraordinary Democratic Republic, Pure Talk is offering unlimited talk, text, and data for just $34.99 a month. Dial pound 250, say Mike Rowe. That's pound 250, say Mike Rowe. And happy birthday to us.
6: Here is your weather forecast from the ABK Flooring Weather Center for this evening. Partly cloudy skies tonight. Look for an overnight low of 59. Tomorrow, sunny skies, an afternoon high of 81. Tomorrow night, partly cloudy with a low of 61. And for Saturday, mostly sunny with a high near 83.
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0: Well, just because he's a member of the Country Music Hall of Fame doesn't mean he's done. Far from it. Including gracing us with new music just now, Kenny Chesney. That is his latest one, Carry On. Lee Bryce on the way in a couple, and we'll hear from Josh Ross, too.
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3: Here is your weather forecast from the ABK Flooring Weather Center for this evening. Partly cloudy skies tonight. Look for an overnight low of 59. Tomorrow, sunny skies, an afternoon high of 81. Tomorrow night, partly cloudy with a low of 61. And for Saturday, mostly sunny with a high near 83.
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That's what I always thought. Yeah, I was that kind of man.

0: She is taking part in one of the truly iconic summertime music festivals in this country. That would be Milwaukee Summerfest. Always good time on the shore, Lake Michigan. Megan Maroney and Medicine. Justin Moore still to come with a song about, sand in the hourglass and making sure that important things don't go unsaid and undone. Old Dominion is on the way, too.
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2: 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The Woomblies Rock Orchestra is a powerhouse of talent featuring 10 musicians, including a three-piece string section, two horns, and a killer rock band playing some of the greatest rock and Motown ever written. That includes amazing vocal harmony to cap off your listening pleasure. Don't miss the Woomblies Rock Orchestra live Saturday, June 27th at the Astra Theater on the Square in Jasper. 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
3: 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Here is your weather forecast from the ABK Flooring Weather Center for this evening. Partly cloudy skies tonight. Look for an overnight low of 59. Tomorrow, sunny skies, an afternoon high of 81. Tomorrow night, partly cloudy with a low 61. And for Saturday, mostly sunny with a high near 83.
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